Also want to thank our new underwriter, Malamakula. 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They also address current challenges facing the Kula community, and you can learn more about their work at malamakula.org.

right, got a bunch of nice tunes lined up for you today. Be some nice, like, down tempo, kind of trip hop vibes. Got a, some soul music, some cool jazz. All your usual suspects here on Down by the Riverside. We have some New Orleans tunes for us there at the end, a little second line season. And this is a group called Bicep. The song's called Le Monder, off the Air Le Monder Viper release, off of Ninja Tune. Pretty much all these songs have come out in the past weeks or months, very recently. So hope you're having a beautiful Wednesday afternoon, that you got to enjoy the Bill Bass Show. There's the extravaganza. He's with you every Wednesday from 10 till 2, and from Friday till 10, from 10 till 2. All right, coming up next after this one, we got Nightmares on Wax did this really cool studio project. I just saw a live version of. They got the Abbey Road Fuzz Gospel Choir singing with them on it. It is pretty sweet, so we're going to have that popping off here very on the next track. So here you go, and enjoy 91.7 FM Manal Radio.

All right, that was Nightmares on Wax with the songs You Wish and Damn. It's the Abbey Road gospel version. Brand new release. They did a live version at that at Prince Albert Hall in London. That's online. Pretty amazing. Here's a brand new one from Bonobo. This song's called Drift here on 91.7 FM, Manal Radio.

right, that was the collaboration of Elliot Lip and Blockhead, known as Liphead, off their new release, The Long Way. That one's called Bayou Sexual. Right before that, Lumato and Hi-Fi Cali with Love Swollen. And we had Marabou State, another Ninja Tune artist, with a re-release of their single Black Oak. Lovely tune. This is Emancipator with Sunsquabi and Stephanie Starnes, great Pacific Northwest producers, called Dogwood. Speaking of dogs in the woods in the Pacific Northwest, shout out to Broski and the Amigos out there on Orcas Island, tuning in to Mana'o Radio, getting their grill on. Wanted to let you know about this fundraising gala. Malama Kula invites the community to their second annual fundraising gala on Friday, November 6th. The festive evening runs from 5 p.m. to 8 p.m. at Ocean Vodka on Omoapio Road in Kula. Proceeds directly support Malama Kula's mission of wildfire safety, hazard mitigation, and support for residents rebuilding in the community. The night will also feature updates on their progress, along with a look at upcoming community events celebrating the place they call home. Thank you, Malama Kula, for all the good work you're doing up country and for underwriting down by the riverside. So that's Friday, November 6th, is their gala. We're at Ocean Vodka, the home of marvelous sunsets. All right, so another couple minutes of this cool little down-tempo track, and we got a new one from Erykah Badu and Alchemist coming up, and more funky tunes. So hope you're having a beautiful Wednesday. This is 91.7 FM Mana'o Radio.

right. This has been the Cinematic Funk and Psychedelic Library Music Duo out of the UK. They're called Pleasurewood. Vintage soundtrack driven grooves. Got psych funk, space disco, raga rock, dub guitars. Let's go over to New York City with the Ghost Funk Orchestra. This is Ocotillo here on 91.7 FM, Manal Radio.

All right, that was Gabriel Pozo and Nicodemus with La Cunga Vieja off of Wonder Wheel Recordings from Australia. This is Surprise Chef with the instrumental track called Outside Voice here on 91.7 FM, Manal Radio.

0: So this is DJ P Doors. You are listening to Down by the Riverside with you every other Wednesday from 2 to 5. Big shout out and major thanks to DJ Lady Z for sitting in for me. I was in Honolulu a couple weeks ago. She did a killer job. Brought such nice aloha and vibes to Down by the Riverside. Also want to thank Malamakula for underwriting this time slot every Wednesday afternoon. 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We'll be doing that right now. And then we'll be back with some tunes.
1: 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And you know what? Right now, there's a lot of shows to check out. Here's just a few. On Friday the 9th in Paia at Paia Bay Coffee Bar, 7 until 9:30, Rock and Country with Kaina Country. Saturday the 10th at Divine Wine Lounge in Kihei from 8 till 10, you can enjoy Jamie Lawrence. Sunday the 11th in Lahaina at Java Jazz, 7 till 10, Andrea Walls and Chris McGee, blues to soul to folk and everything in between. And on Monday the 12th at the South Shore Tiki Lounge in Kihei from 4 until 6, Randall Rosebond, guitar, harmonica, vocals, and a lot of fun. And now to see a whole lot more, check out Music Tonight. 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
0: All right, thanks, Tim. Got some nice tunes going on around the island. Here is a new one from Michelle Andego Cello, fantastic bass player vocalist with killer jazz pianist Robert Glasper with Don't Stop the Music here on 91.7 FM, Mana'o Radio.

0: All right, this has been the Jazzanova remix of Mocha Lee by Frank Kojo. We have Michelle and Diego Ocello, Nick Hakim, and Robert Glasper with their version of the 1980 track Don't Stop the Music by Yarbrough and Peoples. Coming up next, we got a brand new one from Michael Kiwanuka out of North London. There's one pre-release song on his record that's coming out in a few weeks. This is it. It's called Summer Close. You're on 91.7 FM, Manal Radio.
1: What music is about, and any kind of art form is about, is creating the kind of things that you think are beautiful. In other words, when you sit as a piano player and you're creating, you have to learn to be certain about what you like, not what you think sounds good to someone else. Say, first thing is you have to learn your own heart and your own mind about sound. So whatever you think is beautiful, that's what's beautiful, see, and you have to pursue that.

0: All right, this is Australian Ensemble Karate Boogaloo. The track called Booger's Bounce of Joy off the record Wet Day Timetable. Before that, we had out of Scotland, Glasgow, artist called Corto Alto. Song called Something off of the Small Some Small Fortune release, also a Ninja Tune release. A bunch of Ninja Tune artists here today. Drummer extraordinaire Nate Smith with vocalist Melanie Charles right before that on All Is Fine. Record's called Live Action. Nate Smith's won a couple Grammys, written songs for Michael Jackson, etc. Hey, we're asking for your help. 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And you can vote every day, so please keep those votes coming. All of us behind the mic are volunteers. 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If you love what you hear on Manal Radio, show us some love with your vote. Mahalo. All right, here we got the Godfather, George Clinton, with Mono Neon on the bass. Super Freak. His grandma Liz is on this track, calling it Bottom Feeder. Here we go, 91.7 FM, Manal Radio.
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Step on it.

is terrific South African pianist Bokani Dyer. It's a track called African Piano in Jimbula. We had saxophonist J.D. Allen before that with the song Solid, both of those brand new releases. Here's another legend on the piano. This is Monty Alexander out of Jamaica. The song's called Just Wait. The record's called A Jamaican in Paris. Here we go, 91.7 FM Manal Radio. This is Down by the Riverside with your host, DJ P. Doors. 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

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Big mahalo for listening to Down by the Riverside of Mana'o Radio. I'm DJ P. Doors, and I'd like to thank the 808 General Store in South Kihei. They're in the Manukai Resort, and they serve up a menu from the 808 Deli, combined with items of a beachside convenience store with a little bit of everything. Also want to thank Malamakula, a nonprofit organization dedicated to restoring and caring for Kula's community. Volunteers play a vital role in their efforts, including disaster recovery, community work days, fire fuel reduction, and managing hazardous green waste. You can find out how you can lend a hand at malamakula.org. Hey, this is Jordan Rakai from New Zealand with his song. It's called Paradise here on 91.7 FM and Mana'o Radio.

All right, here's Makawau Maui's Ma'oli with the song called Good On You off of his brand new release. 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

Depression leads to real pain. Man, they try to call me insane. Chasing love wherever you in vain. Church. Fake friends playing my games. Trying to tell you fame is your dream. Faking their faith like they ordained. Church.

All right, that was a brand new song from New Orleans artist Don Richard called Church off of her record that's getting released tomorrow called Creole Culture. Super cool artist from the Big Easy. And I put together a bunch of New Orleans music for us today because we're planning on having a guest in the studio to do an interview. This is New Orleans born and raised photographer Daniel Sullivan, who moved to Maui in 2005. My family's from New Orleans. I moved to New Orleans in 2005 as an adult, and he moved here. So Daniel's an incredible photographer who was going to talk about his new book, but he woke up not feeling good, and so there's something going around. So I'm going to do my best to let you know about what he was going to tell you about. So for more than 20 years, he's been flying over Maui, the whales, the big wave days at Piahi, the paddle out at Lahaina, and now those photographs are a book. It's called Maui from Above, and for one more week, you can get a signed first edition on Kickstarter. So if you go to kickstarter.com and search Maui from Above, you'll see the campaign. It ends on Tuesday. You can still get a signed first edition, and there's a lot of, he gave a lot of background if you go to the site about the book, which he would have been telling us about if he was here. See if I can summarize. It's a large format fine art photography book featuring two decades of aerial image of Maui from the summit of Haleakala to the reefs, from hidden valleys and waterfalls to the winter migration of humpback whales, and from the coastline to the world's biggest waves at Piahi. You can see a sample of some of these photographs, and his work is stunning. His photos are so cool. So check that out if you'd like. Then also, it's going to be turning it into a movie. I saw his last one at the aquarium at the Ocean Center. It was awesome. His work's been featured in all kinds of stuff, National Geographic, with David Attenborough on the BBC, Outside Magazine Discovery, the cover of Hawaii Magazine. So it's a bummer he wasn't able to be here today to let us know. And also, he was born and raised in the neighborhood in New Orleans that I lived in, a couple blocks away, but at different times. So I got all this New Orleans music, which is good inspiration. Thanks, Daniel, for inspiring that. It is one of my favorite times of year right now in New Orleans. It's October. Typically the hurricanes are gone. There's one coming this weekend, but there hasn't been any because we've been getting them all. But second line season's in effect. Sunday they got Prince of Wales is going to be parading, which is one of the oldest social aid and pleasure clubs. They have bands like this. This is a remix of the Hot 8 Brass Band. Hot 8's super cool. They're also really open to letting their music get remixed, turned electronic, which is something that I deeply love as well. So yeah, they roll with the Prince of Wales, the Truth Brass Band, who we got coming up in a couple songs. Yeah, we're going to get real 504 here for about 20 minutes or so. Yeah, wish Daniel was here to let us know, but go to Kickstarter, Maui from Above, get yourself the book, ticket to the movie, check out the beautiful photos, studios up in Makua Town. Tell him aloha, loves Banal Radio. I want to let you know too about the World Heritage International Student Exchange Program. 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
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All right, next one's going to be young fellas with the hip hop or the Hip Horns Brass Collective. I believe they're out of Spain. I'm not positive. It's either Spain or Portugal, but they love the New Orleans second line tradition. They got to go down there and collaborate. For this track, we're going to listen to it right now here on 91.7 FM, Manal Radio.

Yeah, you're right. That's the Soul Rebels. Before that, we had Flagboy Giz with Ain't No Sleep. The Truth Brass Band with Rolling With Rob. Zulu Governor for 27. Keeping it in the theme, this is a track called The French Quarter by Wyclef Jean. Here we go.

All right, that was the song French Quarter off this new record by Wyclef Jean from the Fugees, which you would not expect because it's so cool Afro-Caribbean, Latin fusion jazz. It's called Q Theory, this Quantum Leap Volume 2. I played the first couple songs off the record the last time I was here, which was like a month ago. Those were songs 3 and 4. This is song number 4. We'll listen to this one and then one more because it's such a dope record. So I'll shut up. Here we go.

All right, friends, that was a nice little triple tap from the new Wyclef Jean record called Q Theory Quantum Leap Volume 2. That was Sugar Cane and Watermelon featuring Weedy Brima and Goodwin Lewis and a host of other fantastic musicians on that record. What a smoker that one is. Well, I've had a blast playing tunes for you in these past 3 hours. Pistol Pete is in the building, ready to give you something for nothing because it's Wednesday and other assorted reasons that only he knows and can share. But now, Radio would like to say mahalo to our past and present supporting listeners and underwriters, including Blue Ginger, Greg Crawford, Hawaiian Carpet One and Ceramic Tile, Lineage Restaurant, Outdoor Living, Teddy's Bigger Burgers, Wanglong Kuchia, LLL.

wrap them. I'm going to leave you with Dele Sosimi. He's a great African pianist. But it's going to be, it's all broken up in a breakbeat remix. So keep things funky till the top of the hour, and then Pistol Pete's got you from there. So I'll see you in about a week and a half for Ring That Bell. Till then, stay safe. Much love and aloha. See you next time.

0: This is Dele Sosimi. Did I say that right? DJ P Doors.
1: That was the name of the song.
0: Dele Sosimi. You know Fit Touch Am. That's the Breckett remix. Anyway, mahalo to DJ P Doors for bringing the sweet tunes to the airwaves here at Manao Radio. Everything he played in his show today was released in 2026. Can't say the same about my show, however. Well, it'll speak for itself when we get there. It's 5 o'clock. You're tuned to listener-supported Manao Radio, KMNO Wailuku, Maui, Hawaii, 91.7 FM. 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Mercer Advisors has been serving individuals, families, and business owners since 1985. And I'll be back in 5 minutes.
2: From Feature Story News in Washington, I'm Nick Harper. Israel has marked the third anniversary of the October 7th attacks, in which 1,200 people died. There have been vigils and memorials across the country. The anniversary falls less than 3 weeks before a general election, which is widely seen as a referendum on the Prime Minister's leadership and his response to those attacks 3 years ago. The Israeli military has marked the day with more strikes on Gaza, which have continued in recent weeks as a way to try and prevent Hamas from reconstituting its military capabilities, as FSN's Blake Sifton in Tel Aviv reports.
3: They say that they've killed some 24,000 combatants in Gaza. So that would mean that around 50,000 people who have died in Gaza would be innocent non-combatants. Now, the Israeli military has been carrying out near daily strikes in Gaza in recent months. They say they are targeting Hamas members and other militants who participated in October 7th and militants who are trying to rebuild their forces, reconstitute their military capabilities in Gaza.
2: A U.S. judge has ruled that evidence from a botched execution in Tennessee must be preserved. Convicted murderer Krista Pike was given 2 doses of a lethal injection last week, but survived. Her lawyers on Wednesday urged a judge to ensure a full investigation is carried out into what went wrong. 22 people in Ukraine have died following a missile and drone barrage from Russia. The Ukrainian President Volodymyr Zelensky has described it as one of the most vile strikes of the war. The attack coincided with Russian President Vladimir Putin's 74th birthday. FSN's Dasha Chernyshova in Moscow says the Kremlin has blamed Kyiv, accusing Ukraine of broadening the range of civilian targets in the conflict.
4: Just a couple of days ago, Kremlin spokesman Dmitry Peskov was saying that it was Ukraine that decided to expand the list of the civilian objects that are being hit in this conflict. So Moscow is responding in kind. We're also hearing from the Russian side that there was the set of proposals made by India in terms of the settlement of this conflict in Ukraine. Moscow says it is grateful to all of the efforts by the international community to bring the end to this conflict.
2: The French government has appealed to school students to return to classes next week following a nationwide day of protests on Tuesday. Hundreds of people were arrested following clashes with police. French President Emmanuel Macron held an emergency meeting Tuesday night. Paris correspondent Peter Allen says the continued problems are leaving the country on edge.
5: There were almost 500 arrests across France yesterday. That brings the overall figure to more than 6,000 arrests since all this intensified. There's a real sense of emergency here across France.
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6: With FSN Spotlight, I'm Simon Marks, looking in more detail today at the reported outbreak of pneumonic plague in Siberia and the concerns it is sparking worldwide. A 28-year-old lab technician at the Irkutsk Research Anti-Plague Institute reportedly died of pneumonia after breaking a test tube containing plague pathogens. That led to quarantine being imposed around the institute and as many as 5 separate area hospitals. But the Russian government is tight-lipped about exactly exactly what is going on. Dr. Simon Clark is Associate Professor in Cellular Microbiology at the UK's Reading University.
7: It's very frustrating because you can't really get a handle or an idea on what has actually happened. It comes through a fairly dense filter of their own media handling. So we're unlikely to know the real, the actual truth behind this. I mean, it is contagious, but it can spread from person to person. You might see some regional spread. It might be that the Russian authorities have already got a control of the situation, but really it involves contact tracing and quarantining people who may have been infected and giving them antibiotics.
6: Pneumonic plague is a rare life-threatening lung infection. It passes from person to person via coughs or sneezes. It can be treated with easily available antibiotics, but only if it is caught early. Untreated, it is 100% deadly. With FSN Spotlight, I'm Simon Marks.
2: And the main news again. Israel has marked the third anniversary of the October 7th attacks, with vigils and memorials held across the country. A US judge has ruled evidence from a botched execution in Tennessee must be preserved, and 22 people in Ukraine have died following a missile and drone barrage, the latest attack carried out by Russia. That's Feature Story News, Nick Harper reporting.
0: Thank you, Nick, and the Feature Story News report is brought to you at 7 a.m., 12 noon, and 5 p.m. every Monday through Friday. 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Here we are at 5:07 on your Wednesday, October 7th, my first October show. Fabulous. Hope you're having a great Wednesday. Be giving you something for nothing just due to that fact, because it's Wednesday. Big shout out to DJ P Doors and the Down by the Riverside show every other Wednesday before me. Also rings that bell every other Friday morning from 6 a.m. to 10. Mahalo, Pat. Well, I got lots of people to say hi to and whatnot and what have you, but let me give a quick shout out to my underwriters, Maui Coffee Roasters, down at 444 Hana Highway in Kahului, locally owned and operated and supporting us here at Mana'o Radio. Certainly appreciate you, Maui Coffee Roasters. And the weather, 83 degrees currently at Kahului, 65% humidity, wind out of the west at 8. Could be more. Let's pick it up wind. And we've got highs of 85, 86 for the next 5 days going into Sunday. Overnight lows of 76. And throughout that time, some scattered showers. Kind of the only thing going on in Kahului. That is, Saturday night and into Sunday looks like clearing up even more. If you're going to be in other parts of the island, check those conditions there, and I'm sure you'll be just fine. All right, Marlon has already checked in, so we can all breathe a collective sigh of relief, relax, and enjoy the show. Got some stuff on the playlist tonight, courtesy of Tahoe Bryan. Had a particular theme going on. I've incorporated it. We're going to start out with a track from an album that he recommended, although not this song. I'm kind of rebellious that way. You want me to play something? No? How about this instead? From the album Thunder and Lightning, here's some Thin Lizzy to get things started. I know the right word to use. I just chose not to.

All right, that was a little experiment. If you know, you know. If he walks in the door, he walks in the door. We'll see if I have summoned him. We started off with Thin Lizzy, Cold Sweat, from Thunder and Lightning, 1983. From Cold Sweat to Cold Gin, Ace Frehley. Yeah, that one. And then some Bear McCreary featuring Serge Tankian, some Gojira. And I don't know. I guess maybe he's busy. We'll see. The chair is ready for you. Microphone 2. Check 1, 2. What is this? It's 5:21 on your Wednesday. Pistol Pete with you, giving you something for nothing. Hope you're digging. All right. Back to the tunes then. I'm just playing a little game here. Apparently, I might be the only one who understands it. But that's okay. This is another one suggested by none other than Tahoe Bryan, who listens by way of science while he mows his lawn. And I appreciate that. Sometimes he listens while he's driving his old model Toyota. That works, too. You can do that. Here's some Motorhead, Thunder and Lightning, from the album Bad Magic.

Thunder and Lightning we had there twice. Motorhead from the album Bad Magic. And then Thin Lizzy from the 1982 album of the same name, Thunder and Lightning. The storm-related playlist items courtesy of Tahoe Bryan, who's, you know, always paying attention to the weather over here. Happens to have caught me at a time when our weather's pretty mellow right now. But that's okay. I think that's maybe a good time to play these songs. I dig. All right, it's 5:30. Thanks for tuning in to Monaco Radio. Pistol Pete giving you something for nothing. Lots of people to say hello to. How about Gus up in Canada there? I forget where. Probably Quebec, perhaps. Victor down here on the Maui side. Both of them are Mr. Right. I don't know how they do it, but it's tricky, but they do it. Thank you, Gus and Victor. Joy, Jungle Joy. I have a new fan, and I'm good with that. I'm a fan of yours as well. Mahalo for tuning in, Joy. And speaking of up there, up north, Daniel in BC. Aloha, sir. Happy to be of service. Troy tuning in from upper, lower, middle Kula. And hope all is well with you, sir. Also up Slopeside, Haleakala, Gosha claims that she will be listening to the show. We'll see. We'll see about that. Levi, have you checked in on the south side? And of course, my faithful family cluster up in the Pacific Northwest. Sarah, Shane, Callie, Kai, Cindy, the kittens, the whole gang. They just give you warm fuzzies thinking about it, don't you? Don't it? That's what I meant. Sunset happening in about a half an hour. I'll try to pay attention to that, cater to it perhaps. And let's get back into the tunes here. This one might be a little tricky. Couldn't find this on any other format, so we're going to do it this way. Back into the tunes, and this is Stormbringer, which you might know as a Deep Purple tune or covered by everybody and their brothers. And this particular super group putting it together here. And again, Mahalo Tahoe Bryan. Here's some Stormbringer. I'll tell you who was in it when it's time to tell you these things.

right, that was Stormbringer, and I told you I would tell you the names of everybody in that supergroup. Joel, Dino, Tony, and Virgil. All right. Now, I'll get you more information later. Meant to tell you that the Sierra Club Maui is celebrating its 50th anniversary on Saturday, October 10th. That would be this coming Saturday, folks. From 11 a.m. to 3 p.m. with a community gathering at a private farm in Haiku. This event honors 5 decades of conservation work protecting Vai and Aina while looking toward the next 50 years. This family-friendly celebration features live music, a community potluck, a history display, educational exhibits, and a silent auction. As Sierra Club Maui notes, 5 decades of conservation do not happen without community. RSVP is required for this at MauiSierraClub.org. Again, it is this coming Saturday, midday, 11 a.m. to 3 p.m. up in Haiku. And I'm sure when you reserve your spot, they'll tell you where it is. Just guessing. Mahalo to the Sierra Club Maui. All right. Just thought I'd jump in there and tell you about that. Back to the stormy music brought to you by Tahoe Bryan, even though it's not stormy. And yeah, that's all I have to say about that. How about some AC/DC? An album rarely played from. It's called Black Ice. Angus Young on steel guitar on this one. This is called Stormy May Day.

The Sun Goes Down, Thin Lizzy from Thunder and Lightning, 1983. It is 6:01. 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In memory of Duncan Mack and courtesy of the Grace Family Foundation. Keeping it going into the sunset for you. Thanks for tuning in.

0: All right, it's been some sunset music for you. Hope it's been a nice one. From the studio, I don't have a great vantage point, but it looks like it might have been good. Sun would have set about 10 minutes ago. Started off way back in the 5 o'clock hour, I think, with AC/DC, Stormy May Day. Gary Moore, that one, Parisian Walkways from the Blues Collection. And we had Riding the Storm Out, bluegrass style, courtesy of Robert Hale and the Eighth Wonder Band. Robin Trower, some 2026 release called Shine, and that track was Faith. Thin Lizzy leading into the sunset with The Sun Goes Down. Santana, Just in Time to See the Sun, from 1972, Caravanserai. Wyclef Jean, the brand new album that DJ P-Doors was playing quite a bit of earlier before my show, just released, called Q Theory, Quantum Leap Volume 2. And that was the opening track, called Hosinia. And then jump back to 1971 for more Santana, No One to Depend On, and also 71, that Willie Nelson just there, Willie Nelson and Family, Fire and Rain, bringing us to where we are, which is 6:19. Big shout out to Maui Coffee Roasters, mahalo for underwriting my program each and every week. You can find them at 444 Hana Highway, at the corner of Derry Road and Hana Highway in Kahului. 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Probably closing up shop whatever time they do that. 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Mikey Buono, saw Mike in the street today. I mean, he was driving, and I was getting out of my car. It was a fine situation. Always good to see you, Mike. He thought he'd be listening to me on his way home, but he was an hour early. But shout out to you anyway, Mike Buono. Also across the pond to my bro, Holden. Thanks for all your support. And if I've missed anyone, I do apologize. Give me a shout. Let me know if you're listening. I'm going to go back to, whatever it was I was doing. I think I was playing music. I can do that for another 10 minutes before I have to yap at you again. How about this one from CD Deck 4? Behind Door Number 4 we have... Oh, these guys.
1: There is unrest in the

And a little more Santana bringing us to the bottom of the 6 o'clock hour. 6:29 if you want to be picky about it. Pistol Pete giving you something for nothing on your Wednesday. Thanks for tuning in. And we had Rush, The Trees, Live in Canada, 1980 from Exit Stage Left. And that one there, Santana, Look Up to See What's Coming Down. Again from Caravanserai, 1972. Correct some data there. All right. Hey, the Maui News, they've got a new thing. They're doing a contest dealio. Mana'o Radio is in the running for Maui News Best Radio Station, and we'd love your vote. 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I mean, why would you not want to go to our website every day? Sheesh. All of us behind the music are behind the mic are volunteers, and everyone who's not even on the mic. We have a lot of volunteers not on the air. 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And we love being part of this incredible Maui radio community. 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And it's the Maui News Best Radio Station category. I'm guessing that's the only category we qualify for, but there we go. Big shouts out to Maui Coffee Roasters and everyone who has tuned in. Daniel up in BC, thinking about you with that live Rush there. Hope you enjoyed. And trying to decide where to go from here. I'm feeling like this door number 4 has been pretty good for us. I've already reloaded it, and let's see what we have now. Oh, yeah, that's good.

Hey! We're waiting for this bastard. Everybody say, Larry, you're a bastard.

0: Well, it didn't work when I did it at the beginning of the show, but I thought I'd try it again. And there he is.
1: He has appeared. Konnichiwa.
0: I play Godzilla, and Marcus Springs appears in the studio.
1: Can I ask you a question, Pete?
0: Yes, you may.
1: Do you believe in God? Zilla?
0: Zilla? Good qualifier, and yes, I do.
1: You do? That's even weirder than anything. I thought you were going to just say no. Of course I don't. That's a movie, Marcus.
0: Well, I can believe in the creation of the fictional character, can I not?
1: I do believe in that. Have you ever seen the...
0: Well, that's what I thought you meant.
1: Have you seen the behind-the-scenes footage of, the guy taking the head off of the Godzilla costume and, the dude swinging the tail around? It's really funny, actually.
0: I feel like I have not seen the outtakes that I need to see.
1: It's pretty funny. There's just still photos, and then there's also some, video footage behind the scenes.
0: Well, there we go. That's everybody's homework, is to find the outtakes, alternate takes, and bloopers of anything Godzilla.
1: Yeah, praise God.
0: Gojira.
1: Praise Gojira. You know what that means, by the way? It's like a portmanteau. It means whale monkey.
0: Whale monkey?
1: Yep. Or like whale gorilla or something like that. I'm serious. He thinks I'm joking.
0: That's Pete, even more fun.
1: Pete always thinks I'm joking, so when I say things that are serious, he's laughing at me.
0: It's hard to tell because you have a lot of unique gems of information that could be complete crap, but they're not. And then, you could go the other direction. So what do I know?
1: Even if they're true, some of them are complete crap. Some of my trivia.
0: And then there's that. So I guess there's four categories. But anyway,
1: I actually, years ago, when I hadn't worked at the record store down the street Request in years, I went to a going away party for one of the employees, and they pulled out $100 and 100 questions, and they said, everybody who we're going to ask 100 questions, you get $1 for each one you answer right. And I walked away with $66, and they were all so mad at me because I didn't even work there anymore.
0: Hey, you know who just chimed in?
1: Who?
0: Alan.
1: Alan who?
0: Alan. Round the corner Alan is what I call him.
1: The great and powerful Alan.
0: The great and powerful, and he noticed that I was trying to summon you, and I think he turned us on right when you appeared, so.
1: Alan knows more about music than just about anybody I know.
0: Yeah, he really does.
1: He taught me everything I know about early industrial music.
0: Okay.
1: He really did, Throbbing Gristle and Genesis P. Orridge and...
0: I thought you were talking early 1800s London.
1: Not that early.
0: Oh, okay. My bad.
1: That's wild to go that early. But I guess that was the Industrial Revolution, right?
0: Around the corner, Alan, his depth is deep.
1: It's true.
0: It's deep depth.
1: He used to come into the record store and teach us some stuff we didn't know. So hats off to you, Alan.
0: Yes, indeed. Mahalo for chiming in. It'll be an interesting show for you to replay with science and now listening to the rest with the frequency modulation.
1: Mm-hmm.
0: Going back to what I played was some Steely Dan, Don't Take Me Alive. That was Royal Scam, 1976. One of my favorite albums, period. Mm-hmm. But there's a questionable line in there. I'm a bookkeeper's son. I don't want to shoot no one. I don't know. I know some bookkeepers.
1: Yeah, you worry about them toss and turn at night, don't you?
0: I don't know that being a bookkeeper's son means... Anyway, and on we went to some brand new Rolling Stones, Rough and Twisted from the album Foreign Tongues. Ty Siegel after that with Play Cowboys. Play Cowboys? Play Cowboys.

0: The album Chrome, another 26 release. The Mothers of Invention. Marcus, you heard like one note of that out of the corner of your ear and you're like, oh, Zappa?
1: Yeah. No need to delay, that trouble's coming every day. I know that song.
0: Trouble Every Day, and that one out as a new release because it's the 60th anniversary of Freak Out!
1: With the Freak Out. I like how you put the exclamation point in there.
0: I didn't put it there. It's part of the album title.
1: No, I'm saying verbally you put it there.
0: Well, it's there. I have to read it that way.
1: You know the band Panic at the Disco?
0: Yes.
1: They had the exclamation point after Panic?
0: Yes.
1: Did you hear they gave the exclamation point away?
0: Did they become more subdued?
1: Maybe they did. And I just
0: like
1: didn't
0: we don't need
1: it.
0: The exclamation point they
1: gave
0: anymore.
1: They gave it to Florence and the Machine, but it's after the and, so it's like Florence and the Machine.
0: Wow, you know it's all about the placement.
1: Mm-hmm.
0: We got time for a track before the top of the hour. Do you feel like using your engineering skills and pressing play on door number 3?
1: Let me see here. Is this it right here?
0: This is the door here. That's the one. Keep going. You're almost there. You can do
1: working.
0: It. I have
1: it's
0: faith
1: jammed.
0: In you.
1: It's
0: Try
1: jammed.
0: Again. Try again.

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3: Free?
2: It's free. Is that why you haven't gotten it yet?
3: What's better than free? Nothing is better than free,
2: well,
3: right?
2: It doesn't come with a refund, but it's, it's free.
3: Yeah, if it came with a refund, I guess technically it probably does if it's free. 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
2: maybe not
3: a refund?
2: Refund is not the right word. A bonus.
3: No, bonus, yes.
2: Download it and we'll also give you $42.
3: Don't say that. We're not doing that. 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If you don't like it, you get your money back because you paid no money. That's the better way of saying it.
2: Okay, what he said.
3: I feel like you just offered people money.
2: Nothing I say should be construed as legal advice.
3: Yeah.
2: But you can get our free with no extra money mobile app where?
3: At manaoradio.com/app.
2: Do you consider that a forward slash or a... How do you determine...
3: I don't see backslashes that much anymore. Unless I look in the mirror with my back turned, if you know what I'm saying, after a wild night.
2: Oh, my goodness.
3: You ever do that thing where you stand in between two mirrors so you can see your back, and then you still have to, like, stand to the side because you can't quite see it?
2: When I do that, I still feel like I'm like 2 years old and don't know how to stand.
3: Sometimes like one of the mirrors will be on like a door and you got to angle it just right so that you can like see the angle of your back and you're like, oh, look. Okay, good. I don't have any chocolate stuck to my back.
2: Or when the hairstylist gives you that other mirror and they're like, hey, what do you think? And I'm like, where do I hold this? I'm sure it looks great.
3: You know, I had dreadlocks for like a quarter century. And my second haircut I ever got, I'm not going to say where I got it cut, but it was at, let's just say, a large chain. And the woman, she goes, before she hands me the mirror, she says, I just want to thank you before I show you your hair. I said, what? She says, I've never cut curly hair before. And I said, okay, let's see the mirror. I was terrified. It looked okay.
2: Well, this was after. She didn't tell you that until after.
3: No, exactly. I want to thank you. You never want to hear that from your hairstylist before you actually see the hair. Unless they're like a legend, you know? If it's somebody that you got a booking 3 months in advance because your hair is going to look awesome. And they go, I want to thank you. You're like, I want to thank you.
2: She was more like, I want to thank you in advance for not being mad at me.
3: That was the tone. And I was scared. I'm not joking. For like 14 seconds at most, I'm fumbling with that mirror. Terrified.
2: Here we are on a Wednesday giving you something for nothing. And that includes Marcus Springs at my right. I could say he was at my left. You wouldn't know. But you can catch Marcus every Tuesday morning, as you know, 6 a.m. to 10 a.m.
3: Yes.
2: And he frequently sits in for Marcus Springs if Marcus Springs is not available.
3: You want to know something crazy?
2: That's really flexible of you.
3: I've never even met him.
2: Oh, wow. I thought he was your weatherman.
3: No, we have the exact same name. I've never even met the guy. How weird is that?
2: And yet you guys look strikingly similar.
3: I'll freak you out a little bit. We have the exact same birthday, too.
2: Wow.
3: We were born in the exact same hospital at the exact same moment.
2: Does your mom know about this?
3: I assume.
2: I know she listens to your show. Does she even know who she's listening to?
3: I think so. That's a good question. I'm going to ask her next time we talk. I'm going to hit you with a really weird one right here. Not if you actually see the spelling, but if you just hear it, all three of my names are nouns and verbs. Mark, Will, Springs.
2: Oh, if you leave off the Marcus.
3: Well, yes, the Mark, us. M-A-R.
2: Mark Will Springs. It's almost a sentence.
3: It is. Absolutely. Well, you know, my Instagram handle is Marcus Springs Eternal, like Hope Springs Eternal.
2: Indeed.
3: I don't know. Do you know anybody else who all three of their names are a noun and a verb?
2: Not mine. I just ran it down. Nope.
3: What's your middle name?
2: I'm not allowed to say. My attorney advised me not to.
3: That's wise. You have a good attorney. Mine didn't tell me that, and I just said my full name on me.
2: Yeah, you're the three-verb, nearly a sentence guy.
3: Well, you want to guess my Social Security number on air?
2: I want to guess if you know who Manao Radio's major supporters might include.
3: I mean, there's lots of them. But I would say the Intuitive Home LLC, I know that. I know Holden Now / No Robots.
2: You know, that's my brother.
3: I know your brother, Holden.
2: Yeah, he does creative design, and he doesn't use robots, so there you go. Anyway, I digress. Holden Now / No Robots.
3: Mala Ocean Tavern also. The Salem family as well. Monavai Farm and Lily Townsend and the Ministry of Fun. And you know, Pete, if I may.
2: You may.
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2: Me?
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2: Cha-ching.
3: And you can also sign up to give your time and talent as a volunteer, because all support matters now more than ever. And I'm going to tell you a secret, Pete, that I just found out before I came in here. I was commissioned with the task of making a trivia game that we're going to be playing at the holiday party this year.
2: Snap.
3: And if you're a volunteer, or you know, you're one of the DJs, you're probably going to get an invite to that, so you might be able to play trivia with the team here.
2: I
3: should volunteer.
2: I'm intimidated already.
3: By
2: honestly.
3: What?
2: Who knows what you're going to put together, man?
3: No, I mean, I'm going to make it all accessible.
2: You're
3: going to
2: consult with Alan, Round the Corner Alan, no. And you guys are going to have the most obscure information.
3: I'll have him look over it, definitely, but I'm going to have accessible questions. It's not going to be like, who was Frank Zappa's limo's driver's best friend's cousin's favorite saxophone player or something like that, which we all know.
2: Well, Jimmy.
3: Yeah, of course, it was Jimmy.
2: All right. Well, you know what? You've done so well on the technical aspects of the show this evening. If you don't mind playing engineer again, we're going to go with door number 4.
3: Right here?
2: The one that has the 4 on
3: the
2: it.
3: The 4?
2: This one, yeah. Not the 3, but the 4. Yeah, that one.
3: So
2: yeah.
3: There's a door with a 3
2: you're
3: and a door with a 4. You want...
2: You're-

was a man, but he was a muffin. He hung around till you found that he didn't know nothing. Oh, girl, you thought he was a man, but he only was a puffin. No cries, this

0: And here we are at 7:30 Hawaii time on your Wednesday, October 7th. Thanks for tuning in to Mana'o Radio. I'm Pistol Pete, giving you something for nothing because it's Wednesday. And yes, your mic is live, so simmer down over there.
1: Your mark is live. They call me Mark, not Mike. People make that mistake all the time. Somebody called me Marvin a couple of times.
0: You had some phone calls. Is there anybody we need to give a shout out to?
1: Yeah, I want to say what's up
0: was to Reverb.
1: Ron Wilson.
0: Ron called. Wilson, okay.
1: He gave us an entry into the noun, verb, first name, middle name, and last name. And we...
0: Oh, he did?
1: Yeah, we on the phone told him we approved, but we passed it on to the judges, and they're still looking at it.
0: Wait, Ron Wilson?
1: Yeah. No, not his name.
0: Oh, okay. I was going to say I'm missing something there.
1: I'm not going to say it on the air because we still have the judges in Belarus are still trying to decide. Oh,
0: okay. It's still under wraps.
1: Is Belarus still a country? It is a country,
0: right? I think it is.
1: Yeah, somebody in Bella something. Maybe it was Bella Caroli or something like that.
0: Bella Caroli currently tallying the votes.
1: It was Bella Fleck or somebody. I can't remember. But shout out to Ron and also shout out to Secret Agent Kelly.
0: Oh, yeah. Well, let's not blow Kelly's cover. I'm not even going to reveal the gender.
1: Did you notice I didn't say the last name? Because it's a secret.
0: Nor a pronoun.
1: Yeah. Is it a pronoun?
0: I don't know. I don't know if Kelly's a Kelly or a Kelly.
1: I'm going to give another secret away, actually.
0: Can you? Will you? Should you?
1: My older sister is named Kelly. And she married a man whose last name is Kelly. And her name is seriously Kelly Kelly. I swear to you, my sister's name is Kelly Kelly.
0: They should name their cat also Kelly.
1: I told her she should make her middle name Kelly.
0: Kelly, Kelly, Kelly, Kelly.
1: I said she should make her middle name Kelly, but with a Q. Q-U-E-L-L.
0: Kelly, Q,
1: I-E
0: Kelly.
1: Or something.
0: Okay, we got to stop on that. Well, we don't have to. But we do want to thank Maui Coffee Roasters down at 444 Hana Highway. Do you know where that is?
1: I do.
0: It's on the corner of Derry Road and Hana Highway. Sorry, you said you knew. I didn't need to tell you that.
1: No, it's for the listeners. I understand.
0: It's for the listeners.
1: We do it all for you folks. We love you so much.
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1: Mahalo.
0: And what did we do in that set? Oh, we had we go back to Les Claypool and the Holy Mackerel. Precipitation from Highball with the Devil. That was when I instructed you to push door number 3.
1: That was a great soundscape. I loved the verbal stuff they were doing. Like, that was really interesting.
0: It's almost like they're awesome. And then Tommy Boland, Getting Tighter, 1989. Bachman Turner Overdrive. You were digging that one.
1: I love BTO.
0: Looking Out for Number One. That one from 1975. Van Halen. I've heard of them. Push Comes to Shove from Fair Warning, 1981. What's your favorite Van Halen album?
1: Oh, it's the first one. Van okay. Halen. Oh, when it starts not, out with...
0: not even a pause.
1: Running with the Devil, and then it's got the Kinks cover.
0: Absolutely.
1: You Really Got Me.
0: The most amazing intro to a debut album ever.
1: It is. And Eruption is on there. I mean, it's a perfect album. There's very few albums that you just go, it's perfect.
0: I mean, that Zeppelin 1 opening with Good Times, Bad Times. But
1: totally.
0: Right.
1: It's like up there with like Dark Side of the Moon.
0: So, you go to Paris, France, and it was Van Halen, and then we went to Frank Zappa.
1: Muffin Man.
0: You were on the phone, but I played Muffin
1: Man
0: for
1: you. One of my favorites also, thank you.
0: From You Can't Do That on Stage Anymore, Volume 6. There's a lot of things you can't do on stage. Electric Light Orchestra, Summer and Lightning.
1: Another great record.
0: A fantastic album from 1977, Out of the Blue. Brand new stuff from U2.
1: Who? Me? Mm-hmm.
0: You too.
1: Oh, you too, the
0: Not
1: band.
0: Not only them. That was Silencio, 2026 release, and one of my favorite albums and bands that I ever saw live, but that was a long time ago. So it was nice to hear this new one and enjoy it. So there we are with that.
1: I was watching YouTube on the Tom Snyder show, like in like super early days, and they're like wearing like shark skin jackets and stuff like that, and they're like super young, and Tom Snyder's like, so like Ireland, it's rock and roll central right now, is that right? And it's so weird. It's so, because you know, it's like such a snapshot of these people that you've rarely seen anything like that. They're already, you know, we almost have like the Edge and Bono like pre-made in our head, and it's like before they were the Edge and Bono, so it's really interesting.
0: Well, if they were wearing snake skin jackets,
1: shark skin
0: or any of the skins, that must have been after they made a little bit of money.
1: No,
0: I'm just guessing.
1: I'm telling you, it's like before, because you remember when he did The Fly? Bono was The Fly, and he had the sunglasses and the slick back hair.
0: That was
1: Zoo TV.
0: Yeah,
1: it's like, because that's the Bono that's like pre-made in your head, right?
0: No, because I saw him way before that.
1: Okay.
0: So, yeah, I've got an early 80s image in my head.
1: Did they have sharks?
0: I'm
1: going to
0: stick with that. No.
1: You move in mysterious ways, Pete.
0: When I saw him, he was wearing a white like tank top with the sleeves cut off, and he was climbing around on scaffolding on Red Rock's stage while it was raining.
1: Nice.
0: Yeah.
1: And he was moving in mysterious ways.
0: He was. It was mysterious.
1: Interesting.
0: Have you done a strenuous service trip in Haleakala Crater?
1: I have, actually. I've done lots of stuff.
0: I bet you have.
1: You didn't let me finish. I've done lots of stuff with a lot of conservation groups on Maui.
0: Have you done any non-strenuous service trips?
1: Yeah.
0: Where you're just kind of like standing around kicking rocks?
1: It's like a chill service trip.
0: Okay, well, this is not one of those.
1: No.
0: The Friends of Haleakala National Park looking for experienced hikers to help preserve native ecosystems. Volunteers needed for a strenuous three-night service trip in Haleakala Crater from Friday, October 9th. Hey, that's coming right up, kids. Through Monday, October 12th. So
1: this weekend.
0: If you are ready for some strenuous service in the crater, that's this weekend. Participants will stay in the Paliku Patrol Cabin at the east end of the crater.
1: Mm-hmm.
0: And work involves walking up to 9 miles daily over rough terrain to remove invasive species. So they put you up in a spot knowing that you got to walk 9 miles to get the target.
1: And this is my favorite part. This is in any other context, this would actually not be true. But they say space is limited. In fact, space is infinite.
0: Do we have an echo?
1: Just not for this service.
0: We don't have an echo on our space is limited. Space. Okay. But it is. So, you know, only a certain number of volunteers can do this thing.
1: It's not infinite in this case.
0: Visit the website. It's fhnp.org. That's for Friends of Haleakala National Park, fhnp.org, to sign up. And then you will email Andy, whether you like it or not, Andy or Matt, because they're the thing that you do after you sign up at the first thing.
1: Are you looking forward to a strenuous weekend, Pete, besides this? I know you're not doing that, but is your weekend going to be strenuous?
0: How do you know I'm not doing it?
1: You said you weren't before we went on the air. You were like, this sounds strenuous. I don't know if I'm going to do that.
0: No, you're right. And I didn't sign up in time. The space is limited.
1: Do you have a strenuous weekend plan, though?
0: Strenuous is a subjective term.
1: I'm having an extraneous weekend this weekend.
0: That sounds almost existential.
1: You know, it is. It definitely will be. I tend to be an existentialist. Some might say the existentialist-ist.
0: You are the istest existentialist that there has ever been.
1: If you're more existential than everybody else, are you the existentialist-ist?
0: I think you are. I think we've established that.
1: I didn't mean to repeat myself.
0: No. I think just now. We just now established that.
1: Let me write that down. Hold on. Here we go.
0: Write that down. Everybody write that down. Do you want to do door number three or four or one?
1: No, you're giving me a choice?
0: Well, you don't get to control one. I have one.
1: I do thank you for not giving, making me choose number two. Thank you very much. I'm going to go with door number three. I've had good luck with door number three.
0: All right. That's all yours.
1: This one with the four on it, right?
0: Yep, exactly. Congratulations.

0: Sweet is the night. And yeah, that's all I have to say about that. Pistol Pete here with Marcus Springs.
1: Actually, it's Marcus Simons from SFN News.
0: Oh, my apologies.
1: You're listening to Something for Nothing News on Monato Radio. In Myanmar, me old ma said mama, me no like. More at 10. More after the break.
0: Thank you, Marcus, whoever you said
1: Simon,
0: you are.
1: Marcus Springs.
0: Simon Springs. I appreciate the update. That's anything happening in Myanmar needs to be brought to everyone's attention.
1: That was actually, I didn't want to tell you this. That was actually not Simon Marcus Springs. That was another character that I do. I'm Marcus Springs. I sit in for Marcus Springs often. I do a character. You might know him. His name is Marcus Springs. And that was just another character I do.
0: Okay. I get it now. Yeah. We all get it. We all got some Steve Miller Band, Serenade, and then some Electric Light Orchestra, again, from the Out of the Blue album. Sweet is the night, and I don't know, it's a pretty sweet night.
1: Absolutely. I'm enjoying it. I'm about to go outside and just look up at the sky, take it all in, Pete.
0: That's a fine idea, and you made the show more fun by showing up when I played Godzilla.
1: Thank you. Next week I'll do another character. Last name Nade, first name Sarah.
0: Yeah, what you said. And what I'm going to say is mahalo to the following businesses and individuals for playing such an important role keeping listener-supported commercial-free Monaco Radio on the air, like Lawrence and Marianne Lambert, Rebecca DiLiberto, Picture It Framed, and David Rose and D2M Interactive. We sincerely appreciate their continued support, do we not?
1: Absolutely we do. We love you folks. Thank you for helping.
0: Also, mahalo to our friends over at Maui Coffee Roasters, 444 Hana Highway in Kahului. Mahalo for your support. And we'll shoot. We might have time to throw another track in here. I've got one lined up just for you.
1: For me? You put one for me.
0: For you.
1: It's not like a Peter Gabriel song or something that I would love.
0: Why would I do that? That sounds horrible.
1: Because I told you I love Peter Gabriel. What? I do love Peter Gabriel.
0: You said you do like him. All right, well, then in that case.
1: Oh, you have excellent taste, Pete.
0: It's not like you picked this particular song or anything.
1: Oh, I have excellent taste, Pete.
0: Correct.
1: Thank you for having me on your show.
0: Thank you, Marcus.
1: You're fun.

0: Yes.
1: All right. Hello, hello. It is Wednesday night yet again, every alternate Wednesday.
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2: Way to teamwork, Dan.
1: Yeah. Well, go team.
2: Here you are, Wild Nights with Abra, and...
1: Damn it, Dan.
2: He's been trying to, like, be Dan the Man, and I think you're succeeding.
1: Oh, nice.
2: Yeah. Yeah. Although, right. My fence isn't painted and my power washer is broken, but that's okay.
1: Hey. Hey. Baby steps.
2: Hey. Hey.
1: Oh. Well. Oh. Hey, what you guys doing?
2: And joining us in the studio like a doppelganger.
1: Like a double shadow ganger?
2: It's the marvelous and magnificent Marcus Brand.
3: Forget about it. How are you people? You look lovely. You look beautiful.
1: Oh, right back at you. You look lovely too, Toots.
3: Forget about it.
1: I forgot about what?
3: Look into my eyes.
2: Which one?
3: Both.
1: Wait, am I supposed to look at her?
3: Now follow the pocket watch.
2: Wait, there that's not go. In your eyes?
1: Hey, that was my pocket watch.
3: Forget about it. Sleep.
2: Pick
3: works
2: up.
3: Like a charm. Wah, every time.
2: Wah, wah, wah, wah.
3: Forget about it.
2: That was in depth. Holy cow. Now he's going to quit smoking.
1: Can I?
3: You want me to bring him back?
1: I'm going to start smoking again.
3: Do you want me to bring him back?
1: I need to wake up.
3: When I count down from 3 to 1, you're going to come back, Dan. 3, 2, 1, you're back, Dan.
1: Ah. Sweet.
2: I'm glad it wasn't like a 10 count.
1: Where's my wallet?
2: The anticipation.
1: Oh. I know, right? 1, 2, 3, go.
3: My wallet.
2: Oh, and the watch. Oh,
1: man.
2: Watch, wallet, keys, and what?
1: Spectacles, testicles, wallet, and watch.
2: Hey, I don't think you can say that. Balls.
1: Spectacles.
3: You can say watch.
2: Oh, yes.
1: Oh,
2: yes.
1: Watch was the bad word?
2: Sports team.
3: You can't say watch me.
2: Oh.
1: Because
2: we're on the radio, you see.
1: Yeah. Oh.
3: It wouldn't make sense.
2: I mean,
1: that's
2: it
1: part
2: would.
1: Of the me as
2: with
1: well.
2: With your imagination, with your mind's eye. Watch us. Look at me.
3: Yeah, you gotta say watch me with your mind's eye, and then... describe it.
2: Oh.
3: Watch me with your mind's eye.
1: All right.
3: I'm getting down. Look at me. Do you see these moves? These dance moves.
1: Whoa.
3: Are amazing. Watch this.
1: You're good.
3: Over my head.
2: River dancing.
1: Holy smokes. How is he levitating?
2: Oh my goodness, golly.
1: He's dancing on a ceiling.
2: This is, yeah, okay. Hi.
1: Hey. How are you doing tonight, Abra?
2: I am doing fabulous, and I made like a really excessively long playlist.
1: Excellent.
2: So we might edit on the way in. Okay. I think we talked enough. We yammered a lot. It's 8:03. Here we go. Jericho by Yearbook. It's 2. Yep. There you go.
1: Ready?
2: I think so.
1: Set. 3, 2, 1, go.

That was Selfish Love by Jessie Ware. Before that, Seven Nation Army, a rendition by French Girl, Like the Way You Move by Norman, Pro-Noia by Carly Pearl, and She Got Arrested by The Interrupters. 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All of us behind the mics are volunteers. We're here because we love the music, we love sharing it with you, and we love being part of this incredible Maui radio community. If you love what you hear on Mana'o Radio, show us some love with your vote. Mahalo. Also, feel free to call at any time. 242-5666. That, of course, is 808. We are in Maui, Hawaii. I would love to hear what you want to hear. I will work it into my playlist the best I can, although I'm having slight technical difficulties because I thought computers were going to be a fad. Did you? Did you know this was all coming? Did you believe in Terminator? Give me a call. 242-5666. Continuing with the music is The Age of the Algorithm by... Hebron Shane. Here you go.

0: Hello there. You are listening to Monaco Radio, and this is Wild Nights with Abra and Damn It Dan.
1: Damn it, Dan.
0: You can say it. Stop. Say it louder, Dan.
1: Damn it, Dan. Stop the music.
0: Oh, we've had some requests, and we are just unable to do anything productive except, you know, play the things we've already picked out. So I apologize. However, I hope that you can find something that you enjoy in the things that we've been playing. For example, we just played Criminal by 310. I always misread that as 3-on-1, and I don't know why.
1: That's a different band.
0: Psychosomatic. Before that, Javu.
1: Javu.
0: By Zaz.
1: Oh, Javu.
0: Purple Vibe by Saint Stacy. Synchronize, Milky Chance. One More Night, Michael Kiwanuka. Yep. Bishop Briggs, Dark Side. So we're all caught up, and I would like to say thank you to the following supporters of Monaco Radio: the Cindy and Glenn Fry Foundation, Dowling Company, Backlit Buddha Studios, Horowitz and Tilly LLC, Pogan Pole Kitchens Hawaii, Broth Cafe at Alive and Well, Ka'anapali Beach Resort, John Cadman's Baila Baila Studio, and Sun King Hawaii. 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
1: So easy. So, so easy.
0: To become an underwriter, or just give us your money and make an online donation. You can also sign up to give your time and talent as a volunteer. All support matters. Now more than ever. And I gotta say, this is probably one of the funnest things that I do with my free time. What do you think?
1: It's yeah, I mean, you do a lot of fun things with your free time, but this is we get back from it.
0: It's very cathartic, and also I really love getting the calls, guys. It makes me feel like powerful.
1: 808-242-5666.
0: That's right.
1: Oh. And a strobe light goes off when you call.
0: Yeah, it's really scary. It's like, oh my gosh, who called the cops? Oh, it's just our fans loving us so much better.
1: And sometimes I see the strobe light and it's not there. So it's better if you're actually calling.
0: Damn it, Dan.
1: Damn it, Dan.
0: Coming up next is Shame by L. King.
1: Oh, Shame. All right. It's a shame. Yep, that's a shame that it should be played.
0: Well, that was a shame. Yes, yeah, see, right. Technical difficulties, people. Let's try again.
1: Try again.
0: Try again. Oh, no. That was way too many choices. And I'm going to unplug and replug. Yeah, sometimes you just got to take it out and put it back in a little aggressively so you know that it's there. Did you know that?
1: Yeah, I heard something about that.
0: Okay, Shame. Here we go.
1: Shame.

0: That was House on Fire by LP, which is my new favoriteest band out there.
1: And you introduced me to LP. Phenomenal.
0: So, so good. I'm really impressed. And I normally hate whistling, but I love when she whistles.
1: Way better than Steve Miller.
0: Right? So that was House on Fire, LP. Before that, Mind If I Stay by Cade Bostony. Jen Wigmore sang Dirty Love, and Too Sweet by Hozier.
1: That's way too close to colostomy.
0: Is it?
1: Cabostomy?
0: I think it's Cade Bostony. 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
1: Good job on the palliative.
0: I think that we don't talk enough about death in our culture, and that it's actually quite lovely. That's why people don't come back to complain about it. And I think that everyone should be touched by a loved one, or at least have someone tell them that they're proud of them before they die.
1: Well said.
0: Yeah. Yeah.
1: Yeah.
0: Yep. Lovely. Lovely. Okay. So we heard House on Fire. Now we're going to hear Fireproof by 310.

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0: It is 9/11. Hello, on October 7th. Is that right?
1: It is right. Yeah.
0: Yay!
1: Happy pre-Halloween.
0: Man, the time just keeps flying by faster and faster and faster. Hopefully, we can take the time to savor the moment.
1: The flavor? Oh.
0: Marcus Springs was really good at savoring the moment. He's, you know, I talk fast. I'm going to try and talk slower.
1: Slow down.
0: If you have any words, thoughts, suggestions, or, you know, want to just chat, 808-242-5666. Dan and I are in the station. We're volunteering. We're chatting. We're reading books. We're, you know.
1: We don't even know if you're listening, guys.
0: I hope you're listening. I hope you're listening. The next song is called Run by Dark Mind, and I really like it.
1: Run.
0: Run.
1: Run.
0: Run.

0: Oh, that's so sweet of him wanting to be next to me. And you too. Tee. All right, so we started that off with Giant by ZZ Ward, then 2069 by War Girl, Shy Boy by JD McPherson, Funny Business by Alice Merton, Here We Go Again by Floyd Wonder, Doing My Thing by Desert Bell, and Die With a Smile. That was Bruno Mars and Lady Gaga.
1: Woo!
0: But it says Lady Gaga first.
1: That's right. Ladies go first.
0: Aw, he's such a gentleman. Mm-hmm. All right, so let's go ahead. And hey, guess what? The thoughts, ideas, and opinions expressed by our announcers, artists, or guests featured in our programming do not necessarily reflect views and opinions of Manao Radio in general. 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
1: Woo! Good job.
0: Yeah, words. And now, hey, how about some music?
1: Yay!
0: Yeah! Here's some.

0: I love it when men don't make a sound. Although that didn't sound like a Bruce, that was Bruce Peninsula by Make a Sound. That was the song called.
1: Bruce was making a sound.
0: Woo woo. Before that, we heard Cherry by Chair Model. Ooh, I Like It by Norman. Horizons, Jesse Roper. 310, Eyes on You, Milo Green. Move, Billie Eilish. I Don't Want to Be You Anymore. Ida Victoria, Ain't Killed Me Yet, and you are tuned to listener-supported Mana'o Radio, KMNOY Luku Maui, Hawaii, at 91.7 FM, and streaming worldwide at mana'oradio.com, in memory of Duncan Mack, and courtesy of the Grace Family Foundation. 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
1: Back to the Future?
0: Back to the Future. No, computers were going to be a fad. Yeah, yeah. It's more
1: like
0: it'll
1: never take off.
0: It's like an instant replay. It's like a mixtape that you can go back to for at least 2 weeks. That's all our commitment level is here, people. Yes.
1: Put it on a cassette. You can have it forever.
0: 2 weeks. Okay, what else do I need? Oh, we've got the Hawaiian History Moment coming up. Here you go. Boop.
2: In the memory of Bob Krause and Les Adam, Mana'o Radio presents the Hawaiian History Moment. Aloha ia oe. My name is Richard Mickelson. We continue this series sharing Hawaiian history with Kai Ko'o, Rough Sea. The inspiration for these stories is from Bob Krause's Hawaii Maritime Chronology. Using his notes and sources, we have formulated this series to tell the story of Hawaii. The smallpox came, and dead bodies lay stacked like kindling wood, red as singed hogs. Shame on those who brought the disease, and upon the foreign doctors who allowed their landing. The ship displayed the yellow flag, and the pilot went out and returned without going on board, and told the chiefs that the ship had disease aboard, and a foreigner had taken it. So the chief sent Dr. Porter Ford to the ship. He told the chiefs what the disease was, and the chiefs and foreign ministers allowed the man to be brought ashore at Kahaka Aulana, and the foreigners on the ship to be quarantined for a few days at Kapua on the south side of Waikiki. The chiefs really wanted to send the ship away without landing, but they yielded to the foreign ministers. 3 months later, the disease broke out like a volcanic eruption. It started at Kikihale on the northwest side of town in Ka'aione's yard. The family hid the disease. More Hawaiian history is available Tuesday nights at 8:50 p.m. on the Mana'o Radio Hawaiian History Moment Discussion and Digression Session with Dorothy Betts. Hawaiian History Moment episodes can be viewed on Buck Mickelson's and Story of Hawaii Museum's Facebook pages. Mahalo to Eddie Tanaka and to Vince Esquire for playing the music behind the Hawaiian History Moment.

0: Beneath the forests of these sacred valleys awaits the riches and treasures of our ancestors past. And their intention to our future is to embrace our Aina, to sacrifice the labors of our bodies to this great land of Ka'eleku. Mahalo e nā kupuna, me ke aloha palena ole.
1: So beautiful. You know, I'm really, really saddened by all the mass murder of all the Hawaiians, the smallpox. Holy cow. You know, going back through history, I think we'd all be happier if we were nomadic and living directly in nature. What do you think, Dan?
2: I'm so pro nature.
1: Right? We would look great in loincloths. And yeah, I miss all the culture that that used plants and the stars and, you know, their minds.
2: Culture and kindness. And just be natural.
1: Singing and dancing. Oh my gosh. Wow. Moment of silence. Okay. Going on. Feeling alive.
2: That was a moment.
1: Earl St. Clair. It was a moment. Let's pause. General.
2: 1 minute.
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Hello, hello, hello. You're listening to Wild Nights with Abra. I'm Abra, and that was Bonbon de Canela by El Gato Negro. Before that, Catch Me If You Can, Desert Belle, Role Model, Sly and the Family Stallone, Can't Hold Me Down, Zoe, Give Me More by Billy Little Dove, Get a Grip by Bee Zick, and we started out the set with Feeling Alive by Earl St. Clair. It is 10 something or other here down at the station in Wailuku, Hawaii, and we are having a great time. If you want to give me a call, 808-242-5666. Very happy to be here sharing some music. It's a little slower vibe than what I normally do, but that is okay too. It is nighttime, it is bedtime, and just tucking you in with a little bit of love. We are going to continue with Pining by Desert Belle.

0: That was Only a Drink by Will Comiskey, Michael by Deluxe before that, and Pining by Desert Bell. I don't like pining. No. I like to get what I want almost immediately, even before I ask for it.
1: How do you feel about oak?
0: How do I feel about oak? Oak. You know there's no oak on Maui?
1: I did not know that.
0: I have never seen any oak on Maui. And I think that's because it's like a slow-growing hardwood that maybe needs some cold. I don't know. Maybe there's some up in Kula. Again, conjecturing about trees. This is what we do late at night, people. Oh, my gosh. Give us a call.
1: Maple and Pine.
0: 242-5666. Starting out with 808. And this is Wild Nights with Abra and Damn It Dan. And we're trying to be subdued, kind, and still read all the things that we're supposed to. 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
0: 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That's right. What about this too? Maybe. Nah, it's not time yet. We are going to continue to play more music. I'm going to make Dan pick some music out very shortly because I don't think we have enough music to keep on going.
1: I'll do it.
0: Ha! Ha! Damn it, Dan. This has been like an ongoing assignment for months.
1: Yeah.
0: I'll make sure he does it. Anyway, the next song I'm going to play is called Velvet Fire by the High Step Society.
1: Ooh, that sounds like it's going to be good. I can't wait.
0: I really hope it's exciting and upbeat. Here we go.

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1: And I have a question for you, Abra. How is the proper way to say Kalimosa?
0: Kalimosa. 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
1: Ivan.
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1: This is a choice.
0: It's a fun choice. We like it here.
1: We love it.
0: We love to hear from you. We love to raise the vibration just a tiny bit. Yes. That's electrocution mode. That's my favorite mode. And from that, we're going to go into the funnel of love.
1: Perfect.
0: By Tara Plain Sun.
1: Tunnel of love?
0: Funnel. It's a fun.
1: Wow.
0: Yep.
1: Fun house funnel.
0: We're going to have a good time.
1: Yeah.

That was Frequencies by Fab Sampari and Mick Rhombus. Before that, Amphetamines by Kells and Sweet by Tama Howe. Peace by Alumni Cloud. My Friend the Devil by Audra May and the Almighty Sound. And we started out that set with Funnel of Love by Tara Plain Sun. You are listening to Monaro Radio. This is Wild Nights with Abra. I'm winding down this evening, get to go home to my wonderful, wonderful giant dog and fold some laundry. Woo, woo, woo. Anyway, I'm feeling a little tired. I'm feeling a little angsty. How are you guys feeling tonight? Give me a call, 808-242-5666. And quite frankly, in the meantime, I feel that Love is a Roller Coaster by the Ohio Players.

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1: Boop. That was Style by the Danger Twins. Before that was Nuh-uh. But I can't read that far.
2: By Jade's Gaudriol.
3: That's good. That was very French.
2: Very. And before that was Love Roller Coaster by the Ohio Players.
3: That was a very long song, but I like it. I like it. Very funky.
2: Oh, I didn't even check the time.
3: We need to say some stuff. Here, you want to do this
2: one? I do.
3: Okay.
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2: Those guys. And we'd love your vote. 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
3: Yeah. Okay, now. Hello.
2: Hello.
3: 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Two comments on that. What happened to just writing your name and phone number on it? And shouldn't they have like an air tag? Wouldn't that be way more effective?
1: I think people are waiting for free stickers.
3: Yes.
1: But that's a thing. I didn't even think about that, but that must freak first responders out.
3: I know,
1: like,
3: especially
1: we gotta find these guys.
3: If there's like a hole in the board or something. Yeah, so don't go throwing boards in the ocean, people. It scares us. Well, or them, the heroes that...
1: Yeah, you know where it goes.
3: Yeah, it goes in the trash. Or no, you make a fence out of it. That's what happens. You make a fence out of it.
1: Good call.
3: Yes.
1: Just put it on a marketplace.
3: Yes.
1: Somebody else can make a fence.
3: We said the words, right?
1: We wordsed.
3: Yeah. Okay, good. It's 11:35. We have 25 more minutes of wordsing. Oh, shamalama ding dong. Shamalama ding dong. Okay. We're going to play now Lost on You, which is an LP song. I have gone hoarse singing so loudly, and I'm probably going to scare everyone in Wailuku Town. Get ready. You can't hear me, but Dan can. Ha ha ha.
1: I'm going to sing along.
3: Are you? You know the words now?
1: No, I don't, but... I'll follow slightly. It'll be like an echo.
3: Karaoke.
1: Delay.
3: Here we go.

0: Sorry, sorry.
1: Never, ever, ever.
0: I'm trying really hard. I'm pushing.
1: Play the right song.
0: I'm pushing. Oh, my gosh. Oh, here we go. I think. No?
1: No, no. It's important to misbehave.
0: Well, there's no dead air. Do you have any questions, Dan, or advice to give?
2: I do. But let me think of it real quick.
0: Uh-oh.
2: Let's see. If you were an animal, what animal would you be?
0: Me?
2: Yeah.
0: What? A puppy.
2: A puppy.
0: Box of puppies.
2: You'd be a whole box of puppies?
0: A whole box of puppies, because I'm that easy. All I need is food and water twice a day.
2: Belly rubs?
0: Belly rubs, attention, grooming once a month, hair and nails. You know, I want to go out in public and make eye contact with people while I poop.
2: That's pretty good.
0: Yeah, and I want someone to clean up after all of it and allow me to be myself.
2: And yeah. You can have multiple personalities.
0: Well, because
2: you're a whole box of puppies.
0: A whole box of puppies.
2: All right.
0: No, not that one. Okay, all right. I'm going to do this, maybe?
2: Still standing by.
0: Okay, so how do you guys feel about robots? Or, I mean, Dan, how do you feel about robots?
2: Yeah, call if you're still awake, 242-5666. They're inevitable.
0: Are they?
2: Yeah, I don't see a way of going back short of a massive solar flare, but...
0: Massive solar flare? What's going to happen with a massive solar flare? I don't understand.
2: Well, okay, so it would fry electronics?
0: Oh, like Magneto or something.
2: Yeah, exactly.
0: Okay, I get it.
2: But, I fear they're going to be making people... not replacements, but they're going to be way more human.
0: It skipped it. Okay. I think that it's just going to make people lazier. That's all.
2: Yeah, I agree.
0: And we're looking for intelligence in something that we should possibly maybe be looking to ourselves for the intelligence.
2: We should absolutely be looking inward.
0: And stop being lazy. Do your damn laundry.
2: Do your laundry. Clean your room. Let trauma go?
0: Electronica? What?
2: Tropico?
0: cackle. All right, well, apparently they don't... The song I want to play is not going to play, so I'm going to play a different song. It's called Fresh by Jackson Gamble. Here you go.

Manao Radio sincerely appreciates the continued support of the following businesses and individuals: Aloha Cleaning Experts, Haleakala Ranch, Bonnie Blackledge, Realtor Pono Paul, and Jeffrey Andrews. These supporters and many others are what allow us to share with our listeners this wide variety of commercial-free music right here on Maui and all across the world. That is right. We're going to play one more song for you tonight, and it is a personal favorite of mine. This is something that I listened to since I was a kid. We didn't have a whole lot of records growing up, but ABBA was one of them. Dancing Queen.

0: That was Dancing Queen by ABBA. I'm Abra, and this is...
1: ABBA?
0: No, what's your name?
1: Abba Dabba?
0: Damn it, Dan.
1: Oh, damn it, Dan. I forgot.
0: We are signing off for the evening. Thank you so much for listening and enjoying and being a part of our community. We are happy to serve you what we want to serve you.
1: And we know you care.
0: Hopefully. We care. We care very deeply.
1: We care a lot.
0: In our soul holes, you know? Mm-hmm. Yep, absolutely.
1: All five of them?
0: Don't count. Don't count.
1: Eight.
0: On that note, we are signing off. Have a wonderful night. Aloha.

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I say, I'm the best you can get. 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

You know? 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Man, I watch this thing happen. Every time a good man get a woman, she's the type of woman that she takes all his money. She stay out at night, mistreat him, talk about him like a dog. I can't understand it. 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The things that I used to do.

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Whoa, I'm gonna take it in, settle right down. Or when the blues overtake me, I'm gonna rock on with me.

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0: JD, JD, JD, JD, JD, JD, JD, JD, JD, JD. Let's see. A, B, C, D, E, F, G, H, I. What's next? JD.
1: Oh, you going there with the alphabet. Well, yeah. I want to tell you something, my bladder. Uh-huh. I went to school, too. Yeah. Let me show you a little something. A, B, C, D, E, F, G, H, I, J, K, L, M, N, O, P, Q, R, S, T, U, Victor.
2: I hear you, JD. You done reason, you done went to school, to state, Penn State, or Penn State, Penn State, State Penn, one of you know your numbers. JD. Back,
1: yeah.
2: JD. JD, James Brown.
0: That's right.

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Aloha. Good morning. Muy buenos días. How's everyone doing? Happy Thursday. This is your friend DJ Lily Lopez checking in here. You're listening to El Sonido de Mi Tierra, only here on Manao Radio. You know, this show is made possible by the law firm of Wong Leon Cuchilla in Wailuku Town. Their website is WLCHI.com. And I also want to remind you that Manao Radio 91.7 FM continues to bring eclectic, non-commercial radio to listeners here on the island of Maui and beyond. 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

Los Tigres del Norte this morning on Manao Radio. Hey, starting off our Norteño and Grupero set with a little bit of Bobby Pulido with Desvelado. Followed that with the one and only Antonio Aguilar and his rendition of Paso del Norte. We had Chelo with La Lámpara. Ramón Ayala with Tragos Amargos, which brings us to this last song, Los Tigres del Norte, La Mesa del Rincón. Por ahí les traigo algo de Los Invasores de Nuevo León. Here's something from Los Invasores de Nuevo León. Aguanta corazón. 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

Switching up the vibe with a delicious polka this morning. Hey, Maui Roots Reborn is hosting their third annual Dia de los Muertos celebration to honor and remember loved ones who have passed. The evening features local food trucks, an artisan market, live music, cultural performances, and a cakey zone with hands-on activities. 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Doors open at 3:30 p.m. sharp, and the event runs from 4 to 10 p.m. At the heart of the celebration is a communal altar where community members are invited to share photos and mementos. Roots Reborn invites everyone to gather, celebrate, and strengthen connections across Maui's diverse communities. 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Ahí nos vemos.

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This is El Sonido de Mi Tierra with your friend DJ Lily Lopez. And we've got the news coming up in a couple minutes, but after that, we will be having a little more norteño and plenty of Latin reggae, plenty of Latin reggae to come. Let's go ahead and close off this 6 o'clock hour with something a little bit more contemporary. This is Emmanuel Cortez with a tune by the name Amor.

0: 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They can be reached by calling 808-272-2150. And mahalo to Outdoor Living for underwriting my show every Thursday morning. You know what time it is, folks? 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Let's go ahead and see what's going on with the world today.
1: From Feature Story News in London, I'm Stuart Smith. The European Union's Trade Commissioner has begun 2 days of high-stakes negotiations with his Chinese counterpart in Beijing, with the EU's daily trade deficit with China now exceeding $1.1 billion. The talks come as the European Parliament hardens its stance on Chinese trade practices, with member states angered by Beijing allegedly deliberately overproducing electric vehicles and batteries to push out international competition. William Denslow reports from Brussels.
2: The message we're hearing loud and clear from European lawmakers, they want to continue a dialogue with Beijing, but they say that change must come and must come quick.
1: UK Prime Minister Andy Burnham is in Berlin to sign a deal on security cooperation with German Chancellor Friedrich Merz. The two leaders are also expected to discuss Ukraine, defence, technology and trade. The issue of the UK seeking a closer relationship with the European Union is likely to come up too. David McAllister, a German MEP in the European Parliament, says the UK wouldn't be allowed to pick and choose what it wants.
3: Any arrangement, that's for sure, must preserve fair competition and the integrity of a single market. So perhaps you can summarise it the following way. The closer the relationship is, the stronger the commitments in London will have to be.
1: Air pollution in Singapore reached the highest in the world due to haze from Indonesian wildfires just days before its annual Formula One weekend. Meanwhile, schools in Malaysia temporarily closed as the government raised concerns with Indonesia over the worsening transboundary haze. Laura Westbrook reports from Hong Kong.
4: Air quality levels in Singapore entered the very unhealthy range as the region was blanketed by haze from Indonesian wildfires. Neighbouring Kuala Lumpur ranked as the second most polluted city globally. Elsewhere in Malaysia, hundreds of schools and kindergartens were closed due to haze conditions. More dry weather is expected this week, meaning the risk of fires and transboundary haze remains elevated.
1: India's Congress Party is holding nationwide protests on Thursday, declaring a Black Day for Democracy after police filed criminal charges against opposition leader Rahul Gandhi and his sister Priyanka Gandhi over demonstrations demanding the resignation of the country's chief election commissioner. The opposition has been detained 3 times in 2 days while trying to march to a designated protest site in the capital, with police enforcing orders banning gatherings of 5 or more people. The ruling BJP party has hit back, challenging opposition lawmakers to resign their seats if they do not trust the election commission. Neha Poo.

0: Reports from New Delhi.
1: What happened was Rahul Gandhi and other members of parliament, they got on a bus and they tried to drive to that point. They weren't allowed, then they got off and they held a sit-in in the middle of the road, which is when Rahul Gandhi, along with other members of the opposition, were detained for the third time in 2 days.
2: With FSN Spotlight, I'm Simon Marks. Today, more on Krista Pike, the convicted murderer in Tennessee, who last week became the first woman ever to survive two supposedly lethal doses of pentobarbital that were being used at her execution. The state that was then trying to kill her raced her to hospital to try and save her life, and she is now once again conscious and talking, according to her lawyers. But what happens next at a time when support for the death penalty is already on the slide in the US?
3: We've come down from about 85% in favour to under 50 now.
2: Clive Stafford-Smith, a lawyer who has represented more than 400 death row inmates, on whether another effort could be made to execute Krista Pike.
3: There's a case from 1946 where this young African-American kid was electrocuted by Louisiana. They didn't put enough electricity through it. He starts crying out, then I'm not dying. And it got stopped. And then his lawyers took the case to the Supreme Court, and the Supreme Court said, have another go at it. And they killed the poor lad. He was only 16 at the time, the next year. So there's some bad precedent out there. But I do like to think that was 80 years ago, that things perhaps have improved. And one would hope the governor would say enough is enough.
2: So far, Tennessee's Republican governor has failed to offer any indication of his plans. Krista Pike remains handcuffed to her hospital bed in Nashville. With FSN Spotlight, I'm Simon Marks.
0: To recap the top stories, a junior sailor in Britain's Royal Navy who specialised in warfare intelligence has appeared in court for allegedly preparing to pass sensitive information to Russia. Houthi rebels in Yemen have confirmed targeting Saudi Arabia's capital, Riyadh, with a ballistic missile. And the woman who Tennessee authorities twice failed to execute is now up and walking in hospital, according to her legal team. That's the latest feature story news. Stuart Smith reporting.
4: Mahalo, Simon. Mahalo, Stuart. The feature story news report is brought to you at 7 a.m., 12 noon, and 5 p.m. every Monday through Friday. 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And everyone's favorite part of the day. Weather report. Whether you like it or not, it's time for the weather report. Hey folks, today you can expect scattered showers, mainly before 2 p.m. Mostly sunny with a high near 91, heat index values as high as 96 degrees. Breezy with a slight south-southwest wind becoming 11 to 16 miles per hour in the afternoon. Wind gusts could get as high as 22 miles per hour, and chance of precipitation is at 30%. New precipitation amounts between a quarter and a half an inch are possible. And later tonight, you can expect isolated showers before 2 a.m. It'll be partly cloudy with a low around 76 degrees. Breezy with a south-southwest wind 7 to 15 miles per hour becoming east-southeast after midnight. Wind gusts could get as high as 21 miles per hour, and chance of precipitation is at 20%. Once again, friendly reminder that this is the forecast for Central Maui area, Kahului, Wailuku. If you're over on the south side, Kihei, Makena, Wailea, it's going to be a whole lot hotter. Although this morning it was raining over there. Rarely rains, but it was raining this morning. And if you're over upcountry, as always, it's going to be a beautiful day. Once again, you are listening to El Sonido de Mi Tierra, only here on Mana'o Radio 91.7 FM. Let's keep it going with the music. Let's keep it going with the music. Hey, I have a special. First off, let me catch my breath and let me take a sip of my coffee. Hold on. This is what it sounds like, me drinking my coffee live and direct. It's not dead air. It's me sipping my coffee. Cheers. Cheers to everybody else drinking their cafecito, their tecito, whatever have you. Ah, yes. Hey, so, you know, love is in the air. Recently, I found out that two of my very good friends became engaged. And let me tell you, probably the cutest engagement photo I've ever seen in my life. One thing is getting engaged in Maui, but another thing is doing it on top of Haleakala. House of the Sun. Oh my goodness. But yes, I want to wish them many, many, many, many more years of love and happiness. When I was driving here to the station this morning, this song came on and I couldn't stop thinking about them. So this one goes out to my dear friends, Michelle and Johnny, now both Mendozas, coming soon. And also a big shout out to their parents and all the family that's out here in Maui. A little bit of Julión for you. Y que vive el amor. 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

Oh man, this song always reminds me of my dad. Un saludo a mi mamá y a mi papá que andan allá en Durango. Big shout out to my my creators. Thanks for making me this cool, y'all. Hey, we're ending the Norteño session with a little bit of Calibre 50. You just heard El Corrido de Juanito, switching it up a bit, but you know, this tune was originally written by Juan Gabriel, so we're still keeping it a little bit grupero. This is Jaguares with their rendition of Te Lo Pido Por Favor, and we've got tons of Latin reggae coming right up.

Yeah, I just heard some Cojomua with Be Mine. Before that, we had some Ikolu doing a cover of Gondwana's very own Antonia. And we did start off that Hawaiian reggae set with some Pohaku with Just a Little Love. Hey, I have a song here that's by the Simpkin Project, but we've got a Brazilian cover by the band Mensana. This one goes out to one of our newest DJs out here, Mr. Rafa. Be sure you stay tuned. He's going to be holding it down for the This and That show after I log off. Once again, you're listening to Manao Radio 91.7 FM.

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0: 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And we're going to do a little bit of something different today. Let me lower this music. We don't need any more of that. Let's see if you guys like this. This first one is just to get you guys waking up a little bit. We're going to do some different stuff today. Very unusual. My shows are going to be very different than what you hear on the radio. But maybe not. Maybe you know this kind of stuff. But here we go. First one, this one's for my girlfriend. I told her to listen to just because of the sounds you hear. Here we go.
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2: What were the skies like when you were young?
3: They went on forever. We lived in Arizona, and the skies always had little fluffy clouds in them, and they were long and clear. There were lots of stars at night. And when it would rain, it would all turn. They were beautiful, the most beautiful skies, as a matter of fact. The sunsets were purple and red and yellow and on fire.

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This is where opportunity meets chance, where purpose meets a plan.

lights. 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It must be freezing.

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I hope there is new stuff from Detroit at the record shop when I'm back.

All right, my friends. My name is DJ Rafa, and we are here. Actually, we are here filling in for DJ Rocket, This and That. And you just heard The Orb with Little Fluffy Clouds, Kiro, This Dance, Catching Flies, Satisfied, Sometimes Jai, Inner City Grooves, and Mike Beats, Mary Jane Girls All Night Long. And then Groove Armada, Love Sweet Sound, is a mix of Mark Knight and Funk Agenda's HHB mix. Then you had Friends of Matthew out there, and it's a raw mix. And then Miss Kidding, The Beach, bonus track. I also wanted to talk to you about our friends of Twin Falls. Our friends of Twin Falls is inviting the community for two upcoming water shed programs at Wailele Farm in Haiku. First is Kupu Owai Ho'olawa, a year-long hands-on education and monitoring program for teens and adults. Friends of Twin Falls will also host Wai and We on Saturday, October 24th from 9 a.m. to 3 p.m. This event, this free event features community panels, extreme critter exploration, and Kilo, and live music by Anthony P. Fluke. 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All right, my friends, I had a little bit of technical difficulties, but we're going to start with some more new sounds. This girl has been around for a little bit, but very popular nowadays on social media. And I don't know if you know this song, but it's a fun one. Enjoy.

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1: Oh yeah?
0: $8 something, yeah. Nice little vest, light.

0: search for this body. Thought it was all hanging out around the same stump, you know. I hung out right there with him.
1: But you right quick, so you know.
0: I don't tempt him.
1: Well, I've never fished here. I've caught multiple fish in Grevenberg.
0: I never did catch fish. Oh,
1: look who fish in Grevenberg. In Dick Chicken Sando's slab.

All right, my friends. It is the top of the hour, and I just wanted to let you know that you are tuned in to Listener Supported Manao Radio, KMNO, and Maui, KMNO, I'm sorry, Wailuku Maui, Hawaii, at 91.7 FM. 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Kind of long, like 10 minutes, and still going a little bit. But and then we had Jumbo before that by Underworld as well, and Peggy Goo, Starry Night. That's such a fun song. Little dancey song for you guys. I know everybody's going to work right now and getting to work, so this is a little bit of a light set for you, of a little bit of electronic music. The next one is also by Peggy, actually not Peggy Goo. Peggy Goo is the next one, but after that, but there's a really cool one after this, so let me just put this volume up, let this song finish, and we'll go right into the next one. I'm DJ Rafa, and then this is This and That.

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All of us behind the mic are volunteers, and we're here because we love the music. We love sharing with you, and we love being a part of this incredible Maui radio community. If you love what you hear on Manal Radio, show us some love with your vote. Mahalo. All right. Got some more stuff to go, and we're almost about that time. So I hope you guys like this one.

All right, my friends. Let's see. You just heard. Did I go over? I don't think I went over. We had Peggy Goo dance, Anotar talk to you, and then Pausa, Too Cool to Be Careless, Esso with Love Vibration, and LCD Sound System, Dance Yourself Clean, White Town with Your Woman, and then Khan, Say Goodbye. This is such a great song, and if you know house music, Solomon played this in Tulum, and it's a really famous DJ set. One second here, my friends. And then you had Daft Punk, Fragments of Time, and we got one more from them in the next round. But I also wanted to make an acknowledgement here at Manal Radio 91.7 FM. 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Ellie, I hope you're with her and hanging out and by the beach right now. So enjoy. Happy birthday. And we got a few more, and then we got Tim Stokes, DJ Tim Stokes, next, Beats and Pieces, which is so exciting. All right, here we go.

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1: Hey, man, you did a great show. Well,
0: thank you, my friend. This is really awesome. I'm so happy to be here. And
1: a lot of world music. You've been around. Where are you from?
0: I live all my life in New York. I'm Portuguese and Brazilian. I grew up in Brazil and love to be here and share my music and all the things that I learned throughout my life. And things, all my influences, I would say. Things I remember when I was a kid, my dad used to play the Bee Gees early in the morning on a Sunday. And he just put that music so loud. It was so much fun. I wake up to that, you know?
1: Oh, yeah. And I bet you appreciate the Lily Lopez show.
0: Oh, that was so much
1: fun.
0: So
1: good, huh?
0: She was great. On the way here, I told her, I said there was a huge rainbow. I was listening to her. It was really cool. Her music was really, really, really good.
1: Well, I'm glad you decided to volunteer. Today I'm going to be playing some stuff from the Gulf area, the Gulf of Mexico.
0: Oh, cool.
1: They got a storm coming in, so we're going to play some stuff. We're thinking about them down there. It's Bits and Pieces, and we're going to get that started in just a few minutes. Thank you for coming in and doing such a great show.
0: Thank you, Tim. I appreciate you. Have a great one.
1: All right, man.

Mana'o Radio, Bits and Pieces. I'm Tim. Thank you for being here. Lula, Lula, Don't Go to Bingo. That was Buzu Chavez. Art Neville, What's Going On? Kalinda. Clifton Chenier. We had Paul Simon, That Was Your Mother. Rockin' Sydney, My Toot Toot. Educated Fool was Charles Brown. Barbara George, I Know. Chicken Shack Boogie was Amos Milburn. And we had Shirley and Lee as well at the Good Times Roll. And Darlin' Honey Angel Child, that was Earl King. Want to say good morning to Kat and Ben. Jerry and Pat, hope you're safe over there. Marlon, good morning. He called a couple of times. Heather and the Haiku Homegirls, and good morning to you. We're playing some stuff from Louisiana and the area. Thinking about the folks over there in the Gulf of Mexico. Got a big storm coming in over there. I want to thank you for tuning in. This show is underwritten every week thanks to the generosity of the Wailuku Coffee Company. 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Thank you so much to both of you. Yep, big storm coming up over there. Coming up in the Gulf, going into probably not Louisiana so much, but east of there. So going to keep track of that. Our weather's going to be okay. We do have some strange south wind. That happens once in a while. 10 to 15 miles an hour coming up out of the south. That's expected to stop late tomorrow, get us back to our normal trades out of the northeast. Until then, we got more stuff. Thanks for being here.

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Well, sound the bell. 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Nobody knows.

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Good morning. This is Jimmy C. from A Taste of Jazz. Every Tuesday from 10 a.m. till 2 p.m. right here on Manal Radio. 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

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Doing some fun stuff. I have a special guest coming up in just a little bit. We're going to keep the lively music going on here. And thank you for being here. A little miracle on Maui. That's what I call it, Manao Radio.

0: 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Right now, there's a lot of great shows coming up, and here's just a few. On Monday the 12th in Lahaina at Java Jazz, Andrea Walls and Chris McGee from 7 until 10. Now, they listed every style of music and a few I've never heard of. Tuesday the 13th in Kihei at Mulligan's on the Blue from 7 until 10, you can check out Gumbo, a fish tribute. Wednesday the 14th in Kihei at Fabiani's, 5 until 7, live violin dinner music with Willie Wainwright. And on Thursday the 15th in Kula at Ocean Vodka from 5 till 7, you can enjoy Jason Arcia. Friday the 16th in Kihei at Divine Wine Lounge, 8 till 10, swing, boogie, blues, and jazz and more with Louise Lambert. 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For almost 25 years now, we've been Maui's community station, your station, Mana'o Radio. Mana'o Radio, lots of live music, lots of great musicians here. We got one right here, Louise Lambert. Good morning.
1: Aloha, Tim. I'm stoked with Stokes.
0: Thank you for coming in.
1: My pleasure.
0: And there you were, right there on the music calendar. You are busy.
1: That's good. Thanks for including me.
0: I know. What's going on with you? You got a few things coming up, huh?
1: Well, yeah. There's the playing piano for Cheryl Renee on Saturday the 10th. Oh. A big concert for Ricky Byers' 75th birthday. She used to be the choir director at Agape in California.
0: Oh, yeah, yeah.
1: So a lot of people know her as, you know, spiritual music empress, you know.
0: And a lot of people know you. You've been playing all over the place here. And the song that we just played, Speak Out, that's brand new. Are we the first ones to play it on the air?
1: That's pretty new. I think it's the first time it's played on air. I wrote it for Amora St. John's Gutsy Women's Show, which I have been in now and helped to music direct for the past few years. And we do it at Pro Arts in March, usually for International Women's Day.
0: Great song and a real important message.
1: Speak out. Yeah,
0: huh? Oh my gosh. So tell us what you're up to. You're doing that.
1: Oh, goodness. Well,
0: and you got something
1: Saturday
0: coming up?
1: Saturday is concert at Altitude Deck. And Jazz Maui is where you go for tickets for that. That's Ricky Byers.
0: Is that a fun place to play or what?
1: Yeah, it's awesome. It's up on the roof and you have a great sunset view. And yeah, it's wonderful.
0: It's great. We have some great venues here.
1: Everybody's very cooperative there. And then Divine Wine is a fun thing because I used to play wine bars all the time back in Toronto. And that's where Delivery Boy was born.
0: Oh, we're going to hear that in just a minute here.
1: Yeah, so I met Candace through some mutual friends. She's the owner, so it's women run. And the food is delightful, and the wines are delightful. And you can get non-alcoholic wines and non-alcoholic beverages.
0: Yeah, yeah. So it's nice. It's not huge. It's intimate, and the sound is good. And when are you going to be there?
1: It's good. I'm there next Friday, the
0: 16th. Next Friday, week from tomorrow.
1: Yeah, and then on the 17th,
0: what? There's more.
1: Josh Greenbaum, a great drummer, and Kenny Geiser, blues guitarist, are going to join me, so we'll have a little trio. And I heard rumor that Anthony Fluke and Eric Gilliam are going to join us because strong roots in on Maui, in Kihei. Buck Joyner had helped to keep Kama'oli Point from being a condo development, a hotel development, back 30 years. So it's a park now, and this is the 25th year anniversary of him basically saying this is a park and the county agreeing, and later the county took over the

0: upkeep of it. But that's where we're going to do the concert.
1: On
0: Saturday the 17th.
1: Oh my gosh, you're so busy. And I know firsthand, folks, if you're going to go and see and listen to Louise, you better be ready for some energy, because you definitely bring the energy. Any secret you want to share about the energy have?
0: I do yoga. I started at the gym again. You know, I weed whack.
1: Yeah, I had to cancel my yoga session, but it's a good thing my instructor is flexible.
0: Excellent.
1: Wah, wah. So we're going to hear Delivery Boy. Tell us about that.
0: Well, let's see. This is, I wrote many years ago. It's a throwback to like a cakewalk from the 1920s or early 30s. And it's, I was pregnant with my first daughter, and I was really afraid of having a boy. So the Delivery Boy kind of came out of that. But it's not about babies.
1: Oh, my gosh. A little different way to look at that song. Deliver a Boy. Delivery Boy. Well, that's cool. Now, is this going to be typical of what we're going to be hearing at any of those gigs you're doing?
0: Well, at Divine Wine, it's more intimate. I'm just playing piano and singing and bringing out the, you know, horizontal and Delivery Boy and some boogie and some blues. Unconditional Love, of course.
1: Of course, of course. Good stuff that we know. If you don't know, you need to know. So check out one of these many, many events that Louise is going to be at. You ready to hear Delivery Boy?
0: Sure.
1: Let's check it out.

0: Oh, yeah.
1: Reminds me of Captain Cody.
0: Oh, my gosh. That's so good. I bet that's called Road Song.
1: Oh, that's Road Song. All right.
0: That's a great song. That's a great song. Any story about that?
1: Well, we were driving on the highway up in Canada.
0: Oh, my gosh. That's a great song. A little perkiness. You get a little bit of idea of how the energy is going to be flowing at one of your many gigs.
1: Yeah.
0: And what's the next one? What's the first gig that you're going to be doing?
1: The first one is I'm playing piano for Shel Renee this Saturday.
0: Oh, okay. This Saturday.
1: The Jazz Maui thing.
0: Okay.
1: With Ricky Byers doing a birthday concert special.
0: And where is that?
1: It's at the Altitude Deck.
0: Oh, man. This Saturday. You got so much stuff going on. And I know that you registered in Music Tonight. That's a great way to have people let us all know what's going on. So you can always go there, folks. Look in there and you can catch everybody. Everybody who's doing something.
1: What happens if your venue isn't listed yet?
0: Well, then you need to go in and register. You can new people can go in there and register all that stuff. And then once you're in there, either as an artist or the band or the venue, then you can just pull it back up and add your latest things.
1: Yeah.
0: But I'm told from a lot of people that folks that go to their show say they wouldn't have known about it unless they went to our website, manawaradio.com. Look for that purple banner, Music Tonight, and find out what's going on. So
1: that's
0: thank you for doing
1: good.
0: That. And the venues, too, man, they're great. So anybody you want to shout out while you're here?
1: Oh, Cat Black.
0: Cat Black. She's listening and she loves
1: you.
0: I'll tell you, the energy with you and her, be careful, folks.
1: Fun doing
0: that, if that
1: doing
0: ever happens. Oh, man, I hope
1: Boogie
0: that happens
1: sisters.
0: Again.
1: Yeah, we got to do something else.
0: yeah, she loves you, you know.
1: The Boogie Sisters.
0: So we have one more before I know you're busy and you got to get going here. We've got Unconditional Love. Tell us the story about this one.
1: Well, this one is a response to what I think is needed in the world, unconditional love. And Kenny Geiser is playing slide guitar on this one.
0: Oh, man.
1: He's playing with me at the gig on Saturday at the park at Kamaoli Point Park. And that park is between Kamaoli Beaches 2 and 3.
0: Oh.
1: And Buck Joyner saved that piece of land from going into condo hotel land.
0: Thank you.
1: And created this community park.
0: Thank you so much.
1: So from 1 to 4, there'll be some, you know, proclamations dedications and prizes
0: Steph.
1: Or whatever. But there'll be music and food and
0: lots of
1: picnic party.
0: We'll wave to you. We'll be there. We'll say hey.
1: And then before that, the Friday night, if I can stay up late.
0: You can.
1: Friday night is the wine bar, Divine Wine,
0: a new
1: place on South Kihei Road.
0: Man.
1: More of an intimate night.
0: So you better get lots of sleep, take lots of naps.
1: I will play this song.
0: Black Coffee.
1: I love that song.
0: And
1: Black
0: you always bring it. You always bring the energy. So let's check out Unconditional Love, and I thank you again for coming in. We'll look
1: thank
0: for you,
1: you
0: at one of these gigs.
1: Thank you. I hope you can come.
0: Thanks, Louise Lambert.

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0: Yeah, baby.
1: Nice stinger.
0: Little tribute to all our friends in the Gulf of Mexico.
1: Mm-hmm. Yeah. Where's that?
0: You know, it's south. Talk about Louisiana, Alabama, Georgia, Mississippi. They got a big storm coming in. So we went sort of a Cajun-y Zydeco-ish today.
1: It's a Zydeco feel to today's show.
0: It feels good. That southern wind we have, isn't that weird? It's different.
1: Yeah.
0: It's going to last today and stop.
1: It's windy out there. Be careful, people.
0: And it's coming the wrong way. It's coming from the south. But as long as there's no rain with it, we're okay. We're freaked out by southern rain here in the studio here.
1: And also any fire. So, yeah.
0: By the way, this is DJ Stealth coming up with another great show here.
1: Hola.
0: Hola. You were listening to Lily this morning. Well, I've got a question. Kat and I have been looking at these strange definitions. Well, different definitions anyway. And let me ask you one.
1: Sure.
0: Ironing boards. Do you like to iron?
1: Do I like to iron?
0: Have you ever ironed?
1: Yes.
0: I like to iron. Isn't that weird?
1: It's incredibly strange.
0: I do. Because you get done with that shirt and you go, man, that looks good. I just did it. Well, you know, it says what an ironing board really is.
1: Mm-mm.
0: It's a surfboard that gave up on its dreams and got a real job.
1: Wow.
0: A lot of surfers here, they might relate to that. They're really on an old ironing board. So anyway.
1: You know, if there actually were surfers that surfed on ironing boards, that probably is the next extreme sport that we're
0: probably
1: facing.
0: I bet in the day that actually did happen.
1: Oh, I probably. I mean, like, that's a short board, a very short board.
0: Right, like skateboards. I actually was one of the people that took roller skates and nailed them on the bottom of the board and thought it was a skateboard way back.
1: Well, it was.
0: Way back.
1: Wow.
0: Anyway, looking forward to your show. I've left you with some nice music coming up here. And
1: you know me. I love the nice music.
0: Thank you, everybody. And please be kind and use those blinkers. Why don't people use their blinkers?
1: Be careful out there. Seriously, the wind is crazy. If you're on the Valley Isle, be mindful.
0: All right. Thank you, sir.
1: You bet.

0: Well, I got the Calypso vibe soaring through me right now, thanks to Tim Stokes, the best bloke, leading with always engaging music before my show. Shouts to Tim for another spectacular show. I dug the Zydeco that he slipped in. I did not realize that there was a hurricane barreling towards Nolens, which is not awesome. So let's send warmth and aloha out that way, especially to friends and family like Isabel and Mont and folks like that, Mana'o extended family that are in New Orleans. So we're thinking about y'all, and we're keeping you in our thoughts and our hearts. DJ Stealth, getting ready for another journey into mystery. Thanks for being here. Thanks for being a part of it. You know, the grab bag of whatnot. Well, that's what we like to call it around here. I like to call it around here. In any case. Oh, my. 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Mercer Advisors have been serving individuals, families, and business owners since 1985. Stay tuned.
1: From Feature Story News in Washington, I'm Kate Fisher. U.S. federal prosecutors have unsealed new charges against former Venezuelan President Nicolas Maduro and his wife Celia Flores, accusing them of conspiracy to commit torture on top of the drug trafficking charges they already face. The 30-page superseding indictment accuses the couple of overseeing a system of political repression that used Venezuela's military and intelligence agencies to torture opponents and silence dissidents. Maduro and Flores have pleaded not guilty to the existing charges and are due to stand trial next year. James Goodison reports from Washington.
2: These charges were unsealed in a Manhattan federal court, and it reads that he, Maduro, authorized the use of torture against specific individuals and oversaw a system designed to use torture, arbitrary detention, and violence as a means of repression against the political opposition. They have not at this point responded to comment and haven't been asked to submit a plea on it. And they are also, of course, charged with conspiring to commit narco-terrorism and import cocaine. They have also pleaded not guilty to all of that. If found guilty, though, they will face a mandatory 50 years in prison.
1: 321 days after it left the US, the USS Lincoln aircraft carrier is home. It's been deployed for a record-setting 265 straight days at sea, supporting military operations against Iran, in a deployment marked by reports of deteriorating morale and mental health. The intensity and length of the operation led to reports about poor living conditions on board the ship, including shortages of supplies and water, plumbing problems, low morale, and worsening mental health among the thousands of sailors on board. At least 8 service members attempted suicide during the many months at sea, according to a letter from a top Navy official sent last month to a senator. On Wednesday, Secretary of War Pete Hegseth visited the Lincoln ahead of its return and praised the crew, acknowledging that their deployment had not been easy. The Trump administration has suspended 8 major technology and outsourcing firms, including Microsoft and Adobe, from the program that employers use to sponsor foreign workers for permanent residency in the United States. U.S. Vice President J.D. Vance announced the move on Thursday, accusing the companies of bringing in foreign workers on H-1B visas and then converting them into green cards, a practice he says comes at the expense of American employees. Nick Harper reports from Washington.
3: Certainly, what we've seen in recent weeks and this move today makes it clear that the Trump administration wants to move ahead to try and limit workers from other countries entering the United States and staying here on a permanent basis.
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4: 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Today, more on Krista Pike, the convicted murderer in Tennessee, who last week became the first woman ever to survive 2 supposedly lethal doses of pentobarbital that were being used at her execution. The state that was then trying to kill her raced her to hospital to try and save her life, and she is now once again conscious and talking, according to her lawyers. But what happens next, at a time when support for the death penalty is already on the slide?

0: And one would hope the governor would say enough is enough.
1: So far, Tennessee's Republican governor has failed to offer any indication of his plans. Krista Pike remains handcuffed to her hospital bed in Nashville. With FSN Spotlight, I'm Simon Marks.
2: Our main news again. U.S. federal prosecutors have unsealed new charges against former Venezuelan President Nicolas Maduro and his wife, accusing them of conspiracy to commit torture. The USS Lincoln aircraft carrier is home after nearly a year at sea supporting the war against Iran. And the Trump administration has suspended 8 technology firms from the program employers use to sponsor foreign workers for permanent residency in the US. That's the latest Feature Story News. Kate Fisher reporting.
3: The Feature Story News Report is brought to you at 7 a.m., 12 noon, and 5 p.m. every Monday through Friday. 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You ready to go? I'm ready to go. Are you ready to go? Well, as always, Slava Ukrainia.

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That's quite a stinger, I gotta say. Unflinching by Bishu Chattopadhyay off of Fragments, a recent release. DJ Stealth joining the mystery. Wrapping up set number one. Quick shouts to Beefy for calling in. As always, the stalwart interlocutor of what's going on up in Kula right now. And it's hot. It's windy and it's hot. And we all thought there'd be rain, but there's no rain. There's just a lot of wind. I think all the rain's gone to Oahu, so a lot of warmth and aloha for them, too. I think they're getting pretty hard right now. So in any case, if you're out on the Valley Isle or anywhere in the state, mind yourself, mind the weather. It can change on a dime, and it can be very unpredictable. So, okay, let's run it back. Marcus Garvey by Monty Alexander off of A Jamaican in Paris. Dub It From the Rich by Zentone off of Take It From the Rich. Prime Audio Soup by Meat Beat Manifesto from the Matrix soundtrack. Adrenaline Rush by Rivals, the single of the same name. We'll let it off, as we will, until the unjust, immoral, and illegal war in Ukraine persists to be fought with the Ukrainian national anthem. Okay, set number one's in the books. Set number two's on the way. So hang out a spell, huh? You might like something you hear.

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0: very, very stirring original jazz composition there. Pandemic by Elaine Bradette off of For My Loved Ones. DJ Stealth, Journey into Mystery, closing in on 1 p.m. here on the Valley Isle. Some quick shouts before we run back the set and get ourselves ready for none other than Richard Buck Mickelson. But we'll cross that bridge when we get to it. We're nearly there. Paul called in. He is a person who is a beginning bassist, and he has called Marcus and myself on a few different occasions about the basses that he's collecting and trying to learn how to play. And he reached out asking about any advice I had about the fretless bass, and I told him quite bluntly, be ready to suck at it for a long time, which is true. But, you know, keep that fretted around. Go back to it when you need a little reassurance that you still know what you're doing. And keep at it. Keep doing the scales all the way up and down that neck. Learn your positions. Learn where those notes are. And just keep going, because your intonation is going to be kind of all over the place as you begin. So, Paul, all the best, man. I hope you love that fretless that you're getting from Oahu. And I hope that you keep at it. And I hope to see you on the 23rd at the Y Bar. Rosalind also called shortly after that. She's in an Ornette Coleman state of mind, which I can appreciate because I'm often in an Ornette Coleman state of mind. I believe she said that her head was like a question mark, and I can relate to that too. So thanks for calling in, Rosalind. You're always welcome to drop a line and let me know how things are going. Okay, let's run it back. Bebop by Jerry Z off of Break Allegro. O Deseo Esta Nu by Ed Mota off of Talk Talk. Hyper Independence by Pretty Sick off of Anarchy. And Insane by Post Sex Nachos off of Big Bad. And that one goes out to Casey and Claire, who are listening from Southern California, who really enjoyed the song and enjoyed the name of the band. And me too. So there you go. Okay. Well, hang on a second. We have one other thing we need to do first. You are tuned to listener-supported Manaʻo Radio, KMNO Wailuku, Maui, Hawaii, at 91.7 FM and streaming worldwide at manaoradio.com in memory of Duncan Mack and courtesy of the Grace Family Foundation. 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It just stays right where it is. No daylight savings for us. No siree. We just keep it locked right where it is, which, honestly, I appreciate. Now, Buck, you're going to give us some Hawaiian history, I hope, because that's what you're here for. But more importantly, I am once again compelled to ask, are you there, Buck?
1: In the memory of Bob Krause and Les Adam, Manaʻo Radio presents the Hawaiian History Moment. Aloha iaʻoe. My name is Richard Mickelson. We continue this series, sharing Hawaiian history with Kai Koʻo, Rough Sea. The inspiration for these stories is from Bob Krause's Hawaii Maritime Chronology. Using his notes and sources, we have formulated this series to tell the story of Hawaii. The smallpox came, and dead bodies lay stacked like kindling wood, red as singed hogs. Shame on those who brought the disease, and upon the foreign doctors who allowed their landing. The ship displayed the yellow flag, and the pilot went out and returned without going on board, and told the chiefs that the ship had disease aboard, and a foreigner had taken it. So the chief sent Dr. Porter Ford to the ship. He told the chiefs what the disease was, and the chiefs and foreign ministers allowed the man to be brought ashore at Kahakaʻaulana, and the foreigners on the ship to be quarantined for a few days at Kapua on the south side of Waikiki. The chiefs really wanted to send the ship away without landing, but they yielded to the foreign ministers. 3 months later, the disease broke out like a volcanic eruption. It started at Kikihale on the northwest side of town in Kaʻaioni's yard. The family hid the disease. More Hawaiian history is available Tuesday nights at 8:50 p.m. on the Manaʻo Radio Hawaiian History Moment Discussion and Digression Session with Dorothy Betts.

0: 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Me ke aloha palena ole.
1: Thank you, Buck. Thank you, Vince. Thank you, Eddie. Okay, two sets in the book and two more to go. Stay tuned. Who knows where we'll land like next?

We have time for one request.

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perfect little song right there. Mortal Coil by Dennis Mitcheltree off of Seeing Red. DJ Stealth, Journey into Mystery. Closing out a third set, heading into the fourth, and then we're going to clear a wide berth for Forrest and the Blue Bus, and he can take us on his own mysterious journey. I'm looking forward to it. I hope you are, too. Keep it locked here to KMNO. I just completely forgot the call letters. It has, like, left my mind. I was thinking about, like, Seattle stations that I listened to when I was significantly younger. Boy, that was strange. KMNO, Wailuku, Maui, Hawaii. Yeah, 91.7 and manaoradio.com on your device, such as it is. Thanks for listening. Let's run it back. Baltimore Super Shy Remix, the extended version featuring Nina Simone off of Verve Remixed. Stravinsky, as performed by Judy Silvano's Garden Winds off of First Flight. Kid by Sophia Wolfson off of Throne. Stomping with Pitsy by Shai Chasek off of Portrait. And Cannibals by Core Deluxe off of Year of the Horse. Okay, closing in on the fourth set. Going to give it about another 22, 23 minutes, and then I'm going to light out of here. And I will say goodbye, I promise. Okay, I will not leave you hanging. No, sir, that is not what Journey Mystery does. Journey Mystery honors its promises. It sure tries to anyway.

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3: Again, thank you very much for hanging out, and thanks to the lovely people that decided to come down and check us out in the first-hand case. We'll now proceed on to an original composition by Mr. Adon Schwartz by the name of Bacon Fat.

Oh, yes, the mighty high-rise in full bloom from 1998, when we were live on Sonarchy Radio at Jack Straw Studios in the U District. We were a nine-piece band in our full capacity. Isn't that amazing? Sounds pretty great, actually. I'm really impressed with it. It's one of those things where, you know, you get a little distance and you kind of forget about what you did when you were younger, 28 years ago. Yes, and that very, like, snot-nosed young man you heard at the top, that was a proto-DJ Stealth before he even knew he was DJ Stealth. Like I said, 28 years ago. I was a younger person then, that's for sure. In any case, it's a nice cut, and I just wanted to close out with it, so thank you for indulging me. Bacon Fat by Adon Schwartz, played by High Rise. Again, live on Sonarchy Radio on the 29th of November, 1998. So we were all a little full from Thanksgiving, I suspect, but nevertheless, we availed ourselves. We did okay. All right, let's run the rest back, and then we will call it a week and check in next week, okay? All right. Woodland by Terry Gavelt off of The Old Tree. Red Car by Slow Pope off of Melody. James Alley Blues by Jack Browning off of Painted Skies. So Mysterious by Leanna Flores off of And So It Goes. And Estranged by Deba Doobie. There we go, off of Pylon. Okay. We will reconvene in a week's time, and I want to let you know I'm going to be doing a special Halloween show. First time in quite some time, actually, and I'll have a very special guest in the studio with me to talk about the selected music, and I think it should be a very rollicking time. He's somebody that I mention quite often, so it will come as no surprise that he's here, but I don't know how many of you actually know him or have heard him speak, so I look forward to your input on that. That will be in 3 weeks' time? Is that right? Yeah, 3 weeks' time. How about that? Right before All Hallows' Eve. Okay, everybody. Be safe out there. Watch the weather, okay? Because it can turn on a dime, like I said. And until we speak again, I say to you, ciao.

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I know you're out there. I know that you're afraid. You're afraid of change. I didn't come here to tell you how this is going to end. I came here to tell you how it's going to begin. And I'm going to show these people a world. A world without rules and controls, without borders or boundaries. A world where anything is possible. Where we go from there is a choice I leave to you.